It is Mori Femme with our Workplace Social Club, and the people love a craft beer, but will there ever be anything better than the Pride of the South over the weekend? Spates is celebrating its 150th birthday, estimating it sold 1 million litres every single week and accounting for 1 in 5 beers sold in the country. Good on you, mate. Just when I-

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1: Can you believe it? Middle of the week already and Power Ballad Wednesday. 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
0: Oh, the world's my oyster. 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Do you bite them back or pinch them back to teach them a lesson? 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

0: It is Drake's Project 24/7, More FM. It's the Workplace Social Club, and we know how frowned upon using performance-enhancing drugs is, and you could be banned from your respective sport for a lifetime if you were caught to be doping. However, the Enhanced Games is essentially about using performance-enhancing drugs and letting people know how awesome you are. It's been taking place in Vegas with athletes across track, swimming and weightlifting. And quite a funny turn of events, drug-free athletes won three marquee events: Fred Curley for the men's 100 metre sprint, Tristan Evelyn for the women's 100 metre, and Hunter Armstrong for the men's 50 metre swimming. Only one record was broken, and that was by a Greek swimmer, not only on performance-enhancing drugs, but swimming in a banned polyurethane supersuit. So I kind of feel like it's done the opposite and really just proving how amazing all our athletes are who are at the top of their game and able to do it without using any type of performance-enhancing drug. Matchbox 20 inside the next 15 minutes. Somba and TLC before one on More.
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0: 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Womp! All day.
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0: TLC, it is Waterfalls with Maury Femme. It's just about 1 o'clock. And if you want to hear that one in our High School Hits Countdown, vote for TLC by texting vote through to 559 and get your votes in the countdown next Wednesday. We do this every time, seasons change. 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
0: 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And Bridget's in with our latest news headlines at 1 o'clock. Then we're back in the non-stop 10. We got Pink in there, Ed Sheeran, and this one from Sabrina Carpenter. On more.
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9: Good afternoon, Bridget here with the latest at 1. A teenage boy is appearing in Invercargill's youth court over a series of nationwide bomb threats. Several organisations in Auckland and across the country were targeted. A pedestrian critically injured in a crash near Auckland's Red Beach last Wednesday has died in hospital. Investigations are continuing. Reliable, affordable cars are going quick in the economic squeeze. Trade Me found the trusty Toyota Corolla is still the undisputed king for the budget conscious. The winners of the infamous cheese roll race in England are being crowned. German YouTuber Tom Kopka retained his title for a third year. To rugby league with Machinery House, Warriors back Roger Tuivasa-Sheck has confirmed he has ruptured his ACL, ending his final NRL season with the Warriors. And in rugby with Shift 4, Moana Pacifica has been placed into liquidation.
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10: More FM weather with Hubbers. Warning, showroom may cause sudden redecorating urges. Fine today with some high cloud in southwesterlies and a high of 17 down to 9 degrees. Cloudy tomorrow with a chance of an evening shower and heading for 15 and down to 8.
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Have you heard of Vivid Sydney before? I've been to Sydney during Vivid Sydney, and it is crazy how packed sort of around the Sydney Harbour gets. They do this nightly drone show. A catastrophic failure of that, though, last night. 90 drones falling out of formation and a bunch in the harbour. It's probably a lot of money.

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1: Can you believe it? 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
0: Oh, the world's my oyster. Also tomorrow, let's say you've got a child who's a biter or a pincher. Do you bite them back or pinch them back to teach them a lesson? See you tomorrow at more.

0: It is Sabrina Carpenter and Espresso with Maury FM. The home of Sarah and Adam. They're back from 3 this afternoon. Talking yesterday, nude neighbours. Turns out, Director Dave's one of them.
1: Well, the neighbour can see into my bedroom from their lounge, and I didn't... Well, I knew it, but I didn't really realise that they could see me. And over the weekend, he saw me over the fence and he goes, "Oh, you know, I can see you naked running from your shower to your bedroom just about every day." But, like, didn't do it in a jokey way. Was kind of, like, annoyed that I was naked. Like,
2: How dare you flash him in the privacy of his own home?
0: And Sarah did a poll on the More FM Drive Facebook page yesterday. Over 10% of people voted saying that they had a nude neighbour. Something to think about next time you have a shower, because it could be you. Bruno Mars, inside the next few minutes. Sarah and Adam also back from 3 on More.
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0: Everybody, it's our high school hit on More FM. It's just about 2 o'clock. That song has continuously sort of been in the top 10 of our high school hits countdown. It took out the competition in the year 2020 and continues to just be a dominating presence in our high school hits countdown. So if you want to get your votes in for the Backstreet Boys or any other boy band, you could score for yourself a double pass to see Robbie Williams, the Britpop World Tour, and $1,000 cash. We are doing our high school hits countdown next Wednesday. So text VOTE to 559. Get your votes in.
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7: Good afternoon, Bridget here with the latest at 2. A majority of Christchurch's budget surplus will be spent on restoring iconic buildings. Councillors have today greenlit the allocation of $34 million, including $15 million for the cathedral. An investigation is underway after a man was shot in Auckland's Mount Wellington this morning. A series of rural community wellbeing events are being rolled out nationwide, hosted by former NZSAS soldier and Victoria Cross recipient Willie Appiata. The Pope is calling for artificial intelligence to be disarmed, comparing the technology to nuclear power. To rugby league with Machinery House, an unfortunate ending to Roger Tuivasa-Sheck's time with the Warriors, with the veteran back confirming he has ruptured his ACL. And the White Ferns' top order batting is under scrutiny ahead of next month's T20 World Cup.
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22: More FM weather with Hubbers. Warning, showroom may cause sudden redecorating urges. Fine today with some high cloud in southwesterlies and a high of 17 down to 9 degrees. Cloudy tomorrow with a chance of an evening shower and heading for 15 and down to 8.
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2: Let's get it started in here.

It is Morrie Finn with our Workplace Social Club. We're heading into a long weekend, which is really nice. King's birthday, so Monday's off. And this weekend, as the final round is Super Rugby before the qualifying finals, a couple of teams have secured their home game qualifying finals. But where will the others be? Some great rugby on this weekend.

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1: Can you believe it? Middle of the week already and Power Ballad Wednesday. Simon, it is your choice tomorrow just after 7 o'clock.
0: Oh, the world's my oyster. Also tomorrow, let's say you've got a child who's a biter or a pincher. Do you bite them back or pinch them back to teach them a lesson? See you tomorrow at more.

0: Stella Lifty is a new country artist from LA, and she's dropped a little sneaky reference to Noah Kahan's Stick Season in the song. Can you hear it?
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0: is the newest one from Stella Lefty. It's called Boston. On More FM, the Workplace Social Club with Sarah and Adam. And this afternoon, or should I say published author, Adam.
1: Oh my gosh, yes. That makes me feel uncomfortable, but I have written a kid's book.
0: Tell us a little bit about the story.
1: It's called Daisy and Gus, and they're a family of cows. And they go have fish and chips at the beach, and it's called
0: It's a kid's story. The cows do go have... fish and chips at the beach.
1: Yes, it's called Don't Feed the Seagulls, because you know what it's like when a seagull picks up a chip and then there are like 1,000 seagulls that swarm you.
0: Yeah.
1: So the family try to get away from the seagulls. And we've actually teamed up with the animation director from Bluey. So Beth Harvey, she's helped us create these characters and designed them. They look so, so cool. And on the show this afternoon, we're going to give away the very first copy.
0: If you would like to get in the draw for that, how do we do that?
1: Text book to 559. We could be calling you back after 3, and we'll also flick you a link on how you could jump in on the pre-order as well.
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20: Good afternoon, Bridget here with the latest at 3. The Christchurch Cathedral is getting $15 million from the council. It's voted to spend a large chunk of the budget surplus on restoring iconic quake-damaged buildings. A driver has died after crashing into a fence in Lower Hutt this afternoon. Police are on the hunt for 39-year-old Jin Zhong, who failed to appear in court and is known to frequent the wider Auckland area. New data from the Retirement Commission suggests KiwiSaver is working well for New Zealanders in steady paid work. Former All Blacks assistant coach Scott Hansen is reportedly set to be head coach at the Crusaders next season. And Crusaders star fullback Will Jordan is out for 4 to 6 weeks after re-aggravating a calf injury. To rugby league with Machinery House, Warriors star Roger Tuivasa-Sheck did rupture his ACL against the Dragons on Saturday night. His time at the Warriors is over.
2: Sport with Jenny and Holmes, Nelson Bays, supporting the region's sport for over 25 years.
20: 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A bit of cloud throughout the rest of the day and possibly some fog this evening, dropping to a low of 8 tonight. It's a mostly cloudy day tomorrow with a high of 16, but it should clear to a fine day on Thursday.
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22: We are already having a hoot of an afternoon. Exciting news, Adam has written a kid's book and Director Dave has already screwed things up for him.
21: Call me bankrupt right now, right?
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21: I'm fuming. I try to do a thing that I've been working on for 3 years and it's stuffed up thanks to David.

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1: This is so exciting and also so funny. Adam, let's start with this. You've written a kid's book.
0: I have. It's taken me a couple of years to do this. It's called Daisy and Gus, a family of four cows, and I've teamed up with the animation director from Bluey, who has helped design these characters.
1: Yeah, okay, can we just, because that's, what a hard out, and an incredible hard out. So how did you team up with the animator from Bluey?
0: Well, my kids love Bluey, and I was watching the credits one day, thought, I'm going to contact the person, the animation director, flicked her an email. She got back in touch with me. We zoomed a week later, and I told her how I want to share New Zealand stories for New Zealand kids.
1: Yeah.
0: And how do I go about it? And she's like, well, let's make it happen. And so for the past sort of 12 months, I've been working with her because the idea is to turn it into an animation that Kiwi kids can watch.
1: You guys got to clap too just then. Why are you not clapping? Just me just being myself. Come on.
0: So,
1: it's actually amazing.
0: It's cool. Yeah. Thank you. So I'm starting it off with a picture book to show hopefully the powers that be that there is a want for a New Zealand story. And then I can take this to, you know, TVNZ and New Zealand On Air and hopefully make it.
2: Can we be the voices?
0: Well, absolutely. Yeah. That's the whole plan.
1: Yeah, there's so many exciting things to come, producer Tom.
0: Yeah.
1: Like, this is so exciting.
0: Yeah. Wow, man. And I was hoping people would get in behind it, but David somehow stuffed the past 2 years of work up for me.
1: Yes. So we were talking about this just before, and we said textbook to 559 for your chance to, you know, get the link and potentially win the very first signed copy.
0: Yeah.
1: And Director Dave had one job, and that was to set up the text bounce back that says, hey, here's the thing. But they got the wrong thing.
0: They got someone else's book.
1: Someone else's book club.
0: Yeah, a guy called Ken. So Ken's going to be the number one bookseller in New Zealand this afternoon.
3: Yes. Sorry, man.
1: You've already ruined the first step in Adam's big marketing plan.
0: A woeful launch. So thankfully, I've managed to fix it. So if you text book to 559, I'll flick you back a link. And also, you'll go on the draw to win the very first copy of Daisy and Gus.
1: And we're not going to do this draw in a week's time. Like, text book to 559 now, because I think we call someone next.
0: Yeah.
1: Let's do the signing now. Like, here and now.
3: Signed.
1: Know? Yes. All right. Well, you can't text. You stuffed it up. You're out of it.
0: Yeah. I'll have to find a Vivid somewhere because currently I've just got a biro. So book to 559 and we could call you in three songs or more.
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And I traveled around the world, think where you living at now. I heard you moved to Austin, got an apartment and settled down. And every once in a while, I start texting, write a paragraph, but then I delete the message. Think about you like a pastime, I could cry you

0: These days, more FM. Sarah and Adam driving you home.
1: This is so, so cool. Adam Percival is now officially an author. You've written a kid's book called Daisy and Gus.
0: Yeah. Being a dad of two young kids, I just really wanted to create New Zealand stories for them because a lot of the stories they read are from overseas and especially like TV shows that they watch. And the idea is to turn it into a TV show one day. So. Yeah, I've teamed up with the animation director from Bluey, which is unreal.
1: So cool.
0: And and so here we go. We've launched a book.
1: Well, Shakira's texting saying, I'd definitely watch it with my boy if it was made into a show. So definitely do that.
0: Thank you.
1: Another one here. The plush toys are sold out already, apparently. What's happening there? How were they sold out, Adam? They've only just gone on sale.
0: To be fair, we didn't buy a heck of a lot or make it because I was nervous to have a whole bunch of plush toys in the garage.
1: Okay. Okay, so maybe you need to do another order. Hang on. Why were you nervous to have a bunch of plush toys in the garage?
0: Well, my biggest fear is like 10 years down the track, I've still got all these plush toys.
1: That are just haunting you.
0: Yeah, but we do have a few books, though, so that's a good thing.
1: Okay, you've got a few books. Director Dave's already been fired as the marketing manager because he's already screwed some things up and sent people the wrong link. But I think if you text book to 559, you should have the correct link now for Daisy and Gus. And Frances, you texted that. Hello.
2: I did. I'm so excited.
0: Oh, yeah. Awesome.
1: Did you have a look at the link and see what the book looks like, Frances?
2: No. I was driving and I pulled over to text.
0: Oh, well, brilliant.
1: Oh, I love this. You're just into it because of Adam.
0: Well Frances,
1: Oh, no, you go, Adam.
0: Well, no, Frances, I was going to say thank you for taking the time to text book. I would love to give you the very first copy of Daisy and Gus. Yeah.
2: Thank you. It's for my grandson.
0: No, I kind of thought it would be for someone else.
1: No, definitely for Frances. In fact, how would you like him to make it out? What would you like the little the signing to be, Frances? You might as well request him that he says something.
2: So my grandson's name's Ace, A-C-E.
0: Oh, I love the name, Ace.
2: Yeah, sorry. Yeah, cool name, Ace. Okay, cool. So he's a cool kid.
1: Oh, he's writing. Ace. Oh, look, he's writing it now.
2: What was that?
1: And Adam's going to make sure he does his proper signature so you can use it to forge things later as well. So that's fantastic, Frances.
0: Good on you, Frances.
2: Love it.
0: Thank you so much.
2: Goodbye.
1: Thanks. And look, if you want to get that link to Daisy and Gus, text book to 559. It is now working. You can see it in all its glory, and we can't wait to get this out to the world.
0: Yeah, thank you. So and actually, cool. Every pre-order right now gets themselves a free Daisy or Gus shoe charm to put on your Crocs.
1: Did you say or and?
0: The free Daisy or Gus, not both.
1: A little bit cheap, but all right.
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0: Yes.
1: One of the funnest days on the More FM calendar. We start the morning, we go right through to about 5 o'clock. 100 songs as voted by you from the 80s, 90s and 1000s. Text vote to 559 to get your vote in. It's not too late. And we thought just to kind of get gearing up, we've got a 2 second game. We play two seconds of songs that could be in the countdown. See if you know them. It is so addictive. We can all play it next.
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0: 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It's 28 to 4.
1: If you love an old school banger, you know, from the 80s or the 90s or the 1000s, you're going to love our high school hit countdown. 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
1: Can you believe it? Middle of the week already and Power Ballad Wednesday. Simon, it is your choice tomorrow just after 7 o'clock.
0: Oh, the world's my oyster. Also tomorrow, let's say you've got a child who's a biter or a pincher. Do you bite them back or pinch them back to teach them a lesson? See you tomorrow at 4.

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0: Oh, the countdown is on for the countdown next Wednesday, and this is all voted by you. Text VOTE to 559 to go in the draw to win VIP tickets to Robbie Williams and $1,000 cash.
1: Yeah, get your vote in. Don't forget Spice Girls Wannabe. Just make it one of your top 10.
0: That's one, yep.
1: Well, I don't think you can make it all of your top 10, but if you can, go for it. But I thought to get us ready for one of the greatest days on the Maury Femmes calendar, we'd play a game. We're going to play 2 seconds of songs that could be in the High School Hit Countdown. And Adam, it's you versus Director Dave. You're going to see who can get the songs. And you've got to get the song title and the artist, all right? Okay. And play along. Everyone can play along wherever they're listening.
0: Okay.
1: Here we go. First song.
0: Adam.
1: Yep.
0: Shania Twain, Let's Go Girls, Man, I Feel Like a Woman.
1: Yes, sir. That's
0: it. Okay. Absolute banger. I'm pretty sure that one high school hit one year, a few years back.
1: It did. And that's an iconic intro.
0: Oh, yes.
1: The kind of intro that makes you want to bust a door down with your foot. Anyway, let's do the next song. Here we go. David.
0: Adam.
1: I'm going to say that was a David Rubinsky, yeah?
2: Yeah, Guns N' Roses.
0: I'd say AC/DC Thunder.
1: Thunder.
0: Thunderstruck.
1: That's luck. Yeah, Guns N' Roses.
2: I hate this game.
1: That is actually
3: Guns N' Roses. He's gone by red.
1: How long have you worked at Maury Femmes for?
2: Yeah, I know.
0: All right, let's go to the next one. I'm loving this game. Here we go.
1: It's 2 to Adam, 0 to David. Here we go.
2: David. Hanson Mbop.
1: Yeah, there he is. Yes. Dave's back in the game. That's also won the High School Hit Countdown, I think.
0: Yeah, no, you're right.
2: Oh,
0: yeah.
2: It did.
1: Yeah.
2: I loved that.
1: Yeah. Okay, let's do song 4. Here we go.
2: David.
1: Director Dave.
2: I'm coming up, so I better get this party started.
1: Bye.
2: East Club 7.
0: No, okay, Adam.
1: Who's it by? Who's it by? No, that was a gag, right? Tell me that was a gag.
2: Party started. I'm coming. I don't know.
0: Oh, Adam.
1: Adam.
0: Let's get this party started by Pink.
1: Yeah.
2: Oh, that's true.
1: Okay. Director Dave, it is 1-3 to Adam. Oh, we'll do the 5th song, but I had to tell you, there's no coming back for you, David.
2: Oh,
1: but
2: man.
1: Here we go. Let's do song number 5.
2: Yo.
0: Yo, listen up.
2: David.
0: Adam.
2: Hey, I was first.
1: I think David was first because you were singing, but you didn't say, yeah, David.
2: I don't know.
0: it's blue.
1: Is it? Yeah.
0: Blue.
1: Why?
0: What's the song? Blue. Now.
2: Yo.
0: Now listen up. Let's party.
1: They don't say their name in the song.
4: I think he thinks the band's blue.
1: The song's blue. God, you guys are punishing. The song is blue. The band is Eiffel 65.
0: Yes.
1: There you go. I'm going to give that to no one. Anyway, if you want to go play, you can play that game as well on our Maury Femmes Drive Instagram. It's up there with a bunch of different songs. And make sure you text VOTE to 559. Get voting for our High School Hit Countdown
0: next Wednesday. And go in the draw to win those VIP tickets to Robbie Williams and $1,000 cash. It's Lady Gaga, Poker Face, Sarah Adam driving you home.

0: After all this time.
1: That was Capaldi, Maury Femmes, Sarah and Adam driving you home. David, have you heard from your wife this afternoon?
2: No.
1: She hasn't texted, but you've texted her?
2: Yeah.
1: Yeah, well, you've texted the wrong person because you've actually texted me.
3: It's finally happened. You've finally confused Adam and Jasmine.
1: So this is the text I received from David.
2: Oh, no.
3: Read it.
1: How's it going, my darling? XXX. Hope you're okay, XXX. Let me know if I can go to the gym tonight, please. Or I can come straight home. I can leave it as late as you want, XXX. And I'm okay to come home first to put Wally to sleep, XXX. If I can go to the gym, just please let me know. No issues, XXX. I love you. You are the most beautiful partner and mother of our children, XXX.
3: Are you groveling? Did you guys have a fight this morning?
2: No,
3: what's going
2: I'm
3: on
2: so
3: there?
2: sleep deprived. And I just...
1: Well, don't go to the gym, mate.
2: Yeah. Well, I have to, because otherwise I just get...
1: So if you go to the gym this afternoon and there's a guy sleeping on the bench press, that'll be David.
3: And he's either meant to be at work or at home. 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
3: Hey, we do it every night at 4 o'clock. 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We play 4 songs, give you clues along the way. Your job is to guess the year, then text us 559. 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Yeah,
1: that's right. Thanks to Fresh and Fruity. $200 cash and a $50 Fresh and Fruity voucher. 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
4: Good afternoon, Bridget here with the latest at 4. An Invercargill teen has been arrested following a series of bomb threats sent to organisations across the country recently. An investigation is underway after a man was shot in Auckland's Mount Wellington this morning. A bunch of toys are being recalled after asbestos was found. It affects a range of Planet Fun brand Funky Animals and Secret Menu Stretchy Foods products. Former All Blacks assistant coach Scott Hansen is reportedly set to be the Crusaders head coach next season, and star fullback Will Jordan is out for 4 to 6 weeks with a calf injury. And to basketball, the New York Knicks are in the NBA final after sweeping the Cleveland Cavaliers in the Eastern Conference final, winning today 130-93.
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4: 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A bit of cloud throughout the rest of the day and possibly some fog this evening, dropping to a low of 8 tonight. It's a mostly cloudy day tomorrow with a high of 16, but it should clear to a fine day on Thursday.
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0: Katy Perry, California Girls, More FM for a four play. Four songs. What is the year? Text us 559.
1: Okay, your next clue for the year we're looking for. This guy on the Aussie News went viral when he did this.
2: They came bounding over.
1: Remember him?
0: I do. What is the year? Neon Trees, Animal, More.

0: Animal, Neon Trees, More FM for a 4 play at 4. We kicked it off with B.O.B. Airplanes, then Katy Perry, California Girls.
1: Yeah, we're looking for, this is your last clue, huge year for pop. It was the start of Bieber fever.
0: Oi, nice.
1: Yeah, and also the beginning for One Directioners. So a huge year for teenage boys and also teenage girls.
0: And Tyo Cruz with this song, Dynamite, for our 4 play.

0: What a tune, Tyre Cruz, Dynamite. This is Maury Fem for a 4 Play at 4. What is the year? So many texts have come through to 559. Yeah.
1: But Rachel, what is the year we're looking for?
2: It's got to be 2010, right?
1: Yep, that's it.
0: Nice.
1: Now you were so adamant. Are there certain memories that those songs bring back for you, Rachel?
2: I was just on a bit of a work trip, and I remember the aeroplane song coming out when I was on a work trip.
0: Oh, B.O.B.,
2: and
0: yeah.
2: And we just had a bit of fun with it. Yeah.
1: Yeah, it was everywhere. That song was blimmin' everywhere. Oh, well done. You nailed it, Rachel, and you've got this awesome prize pack.
0: Yeah, $200 cash. And a $50 Fresh and Fruity voucher from our friends at Fresh and Fruity. 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There are 3 delicious flavours, summer fruits, forest berries and vanilla. So you have to check that out as well, Rach.
2: Oh, how good. Thank you very much.
1: You're so welcome. Thanks for foreplaying with us today. Up next, Adam, you need to get your song maestros ready.
0: Oh, yeah.
1: Because we're going to do that thing where you make a song for someone's memories. And today, actually, we're going to do it for someone's embarrassing school memory. So take your mind back. Start thinking of something which makes you go, oh, God, oh, God, oh, God. Share that story with us. 559 on the text.
0: Yeah, and I'll try to turn it into song.
1: I can't wait.
0: Olivia Ding, nice to each other and more.

0: Pink, what about us? More FM. Sarah and Adam, driving you home.
1: All right, I love it when we do this. It's like therapy. Adam, you take people's memories and then you turn them into song.
0: Yeah, so what's today's theme?
1: Today's theme is embarrassing memories from school. So if something happened to you, whether it was primary school or high school, text your memory through to 559. Adam, you're going to turn it into song for us.
0: Yeah, I'll give you an example. This is a memory. It's probably trauma, to be honest with you. I was year six. Our class went for a swim in the school pool. As we were getting changed again, the fire alarm goes off. And when you're that age, you don't get like dressed with your pants on first, and you're just fully butt naked. So I just quickly put my towel on because we're getting escorted out onto the field to meet the rest of the school. And then they're counting all the students to make sure everyone's there. And my mate, he pulls the towel off my body, and I'm stark as everyone can see everything. And everyone's pointing and laughing. So
1: it's the nightmare. It is the nightmare, but it happened to you.
0: It happened to me.
1: Oh, you've gone.
0: And 30 odd years later, we've turned it into song. Let's go. Come on.

0: hands
1: God.
0: Covering everything you could, could
1: oh
0: eh?
1: Oh my God.
0: How gifted was I back then?
1: did that make you feel, vindicated? Was that therapy for you?
0: Yeah, it was just a wee bit. Yeah, just get it off the chest, and that's hopefully what we can do for you. So if you've got any trauma from high school, primary school, flick us a text to 559.
1: Now, we like to make it a little bit harder. I've got the wheel of genres in front of me. We're going to spin it and see what the next like genre is going to be.
0: Sure, okay.
1: Okay, so your embarrassing moment, and you'll be given it in the style of boy band.
0: Ah, fitting. Okay, boy band. All right, we'll see what we can do. So those horrific memories, get them through to us in 559, and we'll turn it into song next. Game
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1: Can you believe it? Middle of the week already and Power Ballad Wednesday. Simon, it is your choice tomorrow just after 7 o'clock.
0: Oh, the world's my oyster. Also tomorrow, let's say you've got a child who's a biter or a pincher. Do you bite them back or pinch them back to teach them a lesson? See you tomorrow at more.

0: Hey, what's up? This is Noah Kahn.
1: He's playing Spark Arena this October. 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
1: Okay, this is so much fun and it's like music therapy. We take your memories and we turn them into song. Today we're asking for embarrassing school memories. And Sally, tell us, what is yours? What sprung to mind for you?
2: Well, I had a couple that sprung to mind, but the first one was, it was prize giving and I was year 10 and I was in the Kapahaka group and they had like a temporary stage, and when we went to go back to stomp in the haka, I fell back and I took the whole back row with me. And it was pretty much, if I'm going down, everyone's going down. So I just put my arms out and took everyone.
1: Yeah, I love that. If I'm going down, you're coming with me.
0: Brilliant. So we're going to turn this into a song, Sally. And what was the theme for,
1: the genre? The genre is in the theme of a boy band. So, Sally, let's see what the boys have got for you. Here we go.
0: Okay.

0: I was going to catch your chorus. There you go, Sally. That song is all you. What do you reckon?
1: It makes the trauma a little bit more funnier.
0: And that's what we're about.
2: That's,
0: yeah.
2: You know, there's just five guys in all white outfits singing that just for you, Sally. So.
1: Thank you.
2: Oh, I love it. Thank you for sharing. Thanks, Sally.
0: All right, we've got the pop quiz coming up in a couple of songs. $1,000 could be all yours. Listen out for that cue to call. Jelly Roll, need a favour. Sarah and Adam driving you home.

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2: enter. I think today's going to be the day. 10 questions, 60 seconds, $1,000. It's all yours. Come on.
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3: That's one of the questions.
2: Question six. Here we go. We play next. It's Alex Warren, Fever Dream on More FM.

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3: All right, strap in. We're going to Tauranga. Hello, Scott.
4: Hey, team. How you going?
0: Great.
3: Really
0: thanks,
3: good.
0: Mate.
3: Okay, now is it just you, Scott? Have you got any helpers in the background?
4: It's just me and the cat, so we'll be all right.
3: Okay, the cat's got a good sort of broad general knowledge.
4: Yeah, he's just looking at me. Might help.
0: Well, in saying that, we did have a question the other day. What sound does a goose make or a duck make? So if we had what sound does a cat make, you might be in luck, but we'll see how we go.
3: But then the cat wouldn't even make a noise because you know what cats are like.
0: Yeah, sure.
3: As soon as you want them to help, they're like, no, thank you. Okay, Scott, well, let's see if we can get... What's your cat's name?
4: Salem.
3: Okay, let's... Great cat name. Let's see if we can get you, Sabrina, and your cat, Salem. $1,000. You can have 10 questions in 60 seconds. Remember, you can keep guessing if you don't know the answer. It's when you say pass. That's when we move on. And we can, you know, come back if we've got time on the clock at the end. But when you get 10 out of 10, $1,000 for you.
4: Sounds good.
0: All right.
3: Great.
0: Here we go, matey. Your time starts... Now, 660 formed in which New Zealand city?
4: Otago, Dunedin.
0: Yes, what colour is the Powerade flavour Mountain Blast?
4: Blue.
0: Yes, which TV show featured the Smelly Cat song?
4: Big Bang Theory?
0: No, close.
4: Our friend.
0: Yes, who sings Complicated and I'm With You?
4: Avril Lavigne.
0: Yes, what board game uses letter tiles to form words?
4: Scrabble.
0: Yes, what is the name of the bear in The Simpsons? Yes, which US city is famous for Hollywood?
4: Los Angeles.
0: Yes, name the Kiwi singer behind the album Pure Heroine.
4: Lord.
0: Yes, which pop star has a daughter named Daisy Dove?
4: Pass.
0: In rugby, what does TMO stand for?
4: Television Match Official.
0: Yes.
3: Which pop star has a daughter named Daisy Dove?
4: Katy Perry.
0: Yes!
3: Yes!
0: Gosh, well
3: Scott.
0: Done. That's amazing.
3: Yes. Scott, Salem, I don't know why we've got 12 million timers playing. There's a lot going on.
0: Sorry, Scott, we'll do this again. Yes, you're so right.
3: Scott, you did it.
4: That is crazy. Yeah, Orlando Bloom came into my head and I'm thinking that's not the answer and then it hit me.
3: Wow. Cool. You did so well, honestly. How helpful was Salem in that, Scott?
4: Oh, he's not moved a muscle.
3: He's done nothing, and yet he will be requesting two boxes of Temptations as his cut of the winnings. Scott, that's so awesome. People are texting in saying, yes, go Scott, knowledge much, so good. Honestly, mate, $1,000, what are you going to treat yourself with?
4: Might get some cat treats, maybe some new undies. I don't know, worth to see.
0: Cat treats and you undies. What a combo.
3: Oh my God, Scott. I
4: live a good life.
3: You do. You do, and you really know how to treat yourself. All right, well, Scott, $1,000, a Pop Quiz champion. Congratulations.
4: Awesome. Thanks so much, guys.
0: Good stuff, bro. Nicely done.
2: Up next with Sarah and Adam.
3: Okay. Hey, I've just seen Kaylee Bell out there. I'm going to go and get her.
0: Bring her onto the show this hour.
3: Yeah, we're gonna play Tipsy or Toddler next, and I reckon let's get a story from Kaylee because she's got James must be one.
0: One and a bit. One yeah, and that a counts, bit. I reckon.
3: And if you've got a story, you can come play too. So how it works is you'd give

0: us a story, and we've got to guess whether it's about a toddler or a drunk person. You've got to guess which person did it. So you can start texting 559, but I'll go get Kaylee.
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0: Good evening. Bridget here with the latest at 5. A teenager has been arrested after an incident that saw three police cars rammed and part of State Highway 1 shut in Canterbury today. Two police officers suffered minor injuries. Auckland councillors have approved a 7.9% rates increase. Christchurch's iconic quake-damaged buildings are one step closer to restoration, with the City Council allocating $34 million for the cause. EB Games has revealed an $11 million loss in New Zealand, closing its stores at the start of February. Star Crusaders fullback Will Jordan is out for 4 to 6 weeks with a calf injury. Also at the Crusaders today, former All Blacks assistant coach Scott Hansen is reportedly set to be head coach next season. And to rugby league with Machinery House, confirmation Warriors star Roger Tuivasa-Sheck did rupture his ACL and his time at the club is over.
1: Sport with Jenny and Holmes, Nelson Bays, supporting the region's sport for over 25 years.
0: 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A bit of cloud throughout the rest of the day and possibly some fog this evening, dropping to a low of 8 tonight. It's a mostly cloudy day tomorrow with a high of 16, but it should clear to a fine day on Thursday.
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0: We're going to play Tipsy or Toddler. 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And I've seen Kaylee Bell. 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

0: Al King, Maury Fem, Sarah and Adam driving you home, and Kaylee Bowler's in the studio. Yes.
1: Okay, let's play Tipsy or Toddler. We played this a couple of weeks ago with the 660 boys.
2: Nice. How did that go?
1: Well, let's just say all the stories just happened to be about Chris Mack.
2: Okay.
1: And that'll track.
2: That rings true.
1: It does ring really true. But Kaylee Bell, how this game works is you tell us a story, and then we've got to guess whether it's a toddler that did it or a drunk adult.
2: Ooh. Mm. Okay. Mm. Sitting in the middle of the floor, pouring a drink over your head.
1: Now, I just have to point out that, Kaylee, you've done a lot of shows. There's been a lot of backstage.
2: There is.
0: Yeah, like, that's a good question. Like, was antics. It in a house or was it in like an arena?
2: Yeah, it was backstage.
0: Ah.
1: Sort of doesn't narrow it down, though, does it? Because how old's James now?
2: He's just gone one.
1: Oh, he's just gone one. Can you do that? Could a one-year-old do that?
2: He can do a lot of things. He can almost climb out the window. So.
1: Oh, my God.
2: Don't underestimate a one-year-old.
1: Okay. Okay, sitting on the floor pulling a drink over themselves. I'm going to go drunk adult. Adam.
0: I'm going to have to say it was James sitting on the floor. What was the liquid?
2: Oh, do I have to get specific? Because that's going to give it away.
0: Okay, no, you don't have to give it away. I'm going to say it was a toddler.
1: Okay, who's got it?
2: It was James, yeah. It was
1: a toddler!
2: But also, yeah, I mean, yeah. It was only water, thank God, but I wouldn't put it past any of the boys in my band, actually.
1: I'm thinking about your crew, and I'm like, I still feel like mine was a solid guess.
2: Yeah, no, it was. I'm 100%. Not, like, I would say that was pretty 50-50, yeah.
1: Oh, Kaylee Bell, thank you so much for playing. That's the game. Okay, so come and join us. Text us 559, your story. We've got to guess whether it is a drunk adult, let's be honest, or a toddler will do it.
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0: Dimmitt Kennedy, Maury Femme, Sarah and Adam, driving you home.
1: Okay, we just played Tips Your Toddler with Kaylee Bell. Now it's time for you to step up to the plate. Shy, hello.
2: Hello.
1: Hi. Okay, so how this works, you tell us a story about something a person did, and it's our job to guess whether that person was a toddler or a drunk adult.
0: Because basically they can be the same type
1: of
0: person.
1: Same, yes.
0: Do you find this shy with any toddlers in your world?
2: Yes, absolutely. Mm. My toddlers are bigger kids now, but yes.
0: Okay. Great.
1: Okay, well, tell us what this person did and we'll see if we can get it right.
2: Okay, so this person paid for a hot dog with invisible money.
0: Okay.
1: Do you know why I love this game? Because it's so hard. It just brings me so much. Imagining an adult doing that is so good because it does sound like something a toddler would do.
0: It would.
1: Pay for a hot dog with invisible money. I don't know if this is a dumb question. Did it work?
2: It did work.
0: It did work. So I think after hearing that information that the person selling the hot dogs would have been like, this is such a cute moment.
1: Yeah.
0: This kid has come up to me to try and buy a hot dog with invisible money. Do you know like how much invisible money this person offered?
2: I think it was about $3 or $4 from memory.
1: See, the thing is, it could be because it was so cute, but it could also be because that person was so annoying from too many drinks. They're like, oh, just have it. Just, yeah, that'll do. So I still feel like that hasn't answered. Okay.
0: Mm-hmm.
1: Was it a good hot dog? Did they enjoy the hot dog?
2: Yes, I believe it was enjoyed.
1: Okay, because I think if you're drunk, you'd be like, damn, that's a good hot dog.
0: Yeah. But my gut is still saying it was a cute, cute toddler.
1: Okay, you're going cute toddler.
0: Yeah.
1: I'm going to go drunk adult who needed a feed.
0: Okay.
1: Shy, who's got it right?
2: You have it right. It was me as a teenager.
0: Okay, you're a teenager. And tell us a bit about this. So fake invisible money, where was your head at with that?
1: Yeah.
2: Well, I guess I was just really hungry and I didn't have any money, so I thought I'd give it a shot. And it worked.
1: So when you paid with invisible money, like, did you just pretend to hand over money and go, here you go, good sir?
2: Yes, I went up and I counted it out of my hand and to pass to the person.
0: Please tell me they opened the till and they played along.
2: Yeah, I think so.
1: Shy, it's so good. I love you so much for that story. Yay. Thank you for playing Tips of Your Toddler with us.
2: Awesome. Thank you.
1: You're awesome.
3: Up next with Sarah and Adam.
0: That is brilliant. Yeah. I rate that so much. Yeah. Hey, I've decided we're going to scrap the Olympics and Commonwealth Games, guys. I have some new games that is going to set the world on fire. I'm open for feedback about this idea in about 8 minutes or more.
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1: Okay, Adam, you reckon you've got an idea that's going to revolutionise the world of sports?
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1: Oh, no.
0: I think it has legs. I want to hear your feedback in three songs. 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
1: Can you believe it? Middle of the week already and Power Ballad Wednesday. Simon, it is your choice tomorrow just after 7 o'clock.
0: Oh, the world's my oyster. Also tomorrow, let's say you've got a child who's a biter or a pincher. Do you bite them back or pinch them back to teach them a lesson? See you tomorrow at more.

0: Shaboozy, Born to Die, More FM with Sarah and Adam.
1: Okay, Adam, you keep going on about this big idea you've got.
0: Yeah, well, over the past few days, they've had the enhanced games. It's like the Olympics, but everyone's jacked up on performance-enhancing drugs.
1: Like and what? Like steroids and stuff?
0: Yeah, yeah, and they're swimming so, so fast.
1: But still, they're not actually breaking other people's records, eh? Like, people that have done them without drugs, they can't actually break any of those records.
0: Correct. It's been a bit of a flop, to be honest with you.
1: Wow. Which is funny, because when you say performance enhancement, I did think Viagra, so.
0: There's like a fin coming out of the water on the backstroke.
1: But I'm using different kind of gangs. Different kind of drugs.
0: So let's park there. And I think we should go to the other end of the scale and like the everyday person Olympics. Mm. So you know how you can get a letter in the mail for jury duty and, you know, it could be anyone and you've got to go to jury duty. I think this should be the case for the everyday person Olympics where anybody could get a letter in the mail saying, "Hi, Sophie, congratulations. You've been picked to represent New Zealand in the long jump." And she has to go. And it doesn't matter if she's done it before, if she hasn't done it before, she's getting on the plane to represent New Zealand. And I don't know about you, but I would find it so much more entertaining just watching your everyday person compete at all these events.
1: I do kind of love that because that's what school sports were like. Remember, you'd never seen a javelin in your life. Suddenly you're 13 and they're like, right, and this is the javelin bit. Yeah. And you're like, sorry, what?
0: Exactly.
1: And how am I supposed to? And they'll be like, well, quickly show you in 2 minutes how to throw this discus and then you're just going to go for it. And then when you're awful, you never live that moment down.
0: Yeah,
1: it's like, sorry, is this getting too personal?
0: No.
1: This is
0: becoming personal. That's brilliant. Because just imagine if you were picked to do the long jump, but you weren't able to jump further enough to get into the sandpit. Because that's a decent jump from the white line to the sandpit.
1: Are you in my memories right now? Like?
0: So what I'm proposing to you all here is that we do the Sarah and Adam Everyday Person Olympics.
1: I love this so much. We don't have any money, though. We'll have to find a sponsor.
0: Thanks, Molenberg, for jumping on board.
1: Oh, Molenberg, you're great. If they're keen to do that,
0: that's
1: be
0: quite
1: awesome.
0: Fitting as well, because I've got the Molenberg Games, and maybe this is the 2.0 version.
1: Yeah, it keeps me going, haven't you heard?
0: Well, what do you think, David?
2: Yeah, I mean, I like it. I just hope it's not like an old person who gets the call up, because that would be so painful.
0: It's part of the rules, though. How great would that be, seeing them on the blimmin' pole vault?
1: What if trying to get that thing up at the age
0: of 80.
1: God, we're definitely going to have St. John's ambulance standing by.
0: So, open to feedback.
1: Okay, well, so we're going to work on a sponsor for this?
0: Yeah. And if you want to sponsor it with your own personal money, that's fine.
1: And just to be clear, no drugs at this one?
0: Oh, maybe in the crowd.
3: I mean,
0: it's Brave and More.

0: DJ Sammy, Heaven, More FM with Sarah and Adam. Well, exciting stuff. Jim Beam Homegrown is returning to Claudelands Oval in Hamilton next year, and the date is set already, Saturday, April 3rd, and registrations for the early bird tickets are open now till tomorrow night. So get in quick, homegrown.net.nz.
1: That's good. Get that stuff locked in, because having something to look forward to, I think, is so key. Mm. Yeah. Anyway, I've just realised we haven't done the Ingham's chicken call yet.
0: Just saying.
1: So it's

0: not too late. If you haven't done it already, text FIX to 559. When we call you back, remember, you've got to answer the phone immediately. No, like, hello or anything like that. You've got to immediately say, Sarah and Adam, I love crunchy FIX chicken.
1: Yeah, and if you don't do that, we will hang up and call somebody else back. So text FIX to 559. And that phone call could happen in the next minute, in the next 20 minutes.
0: Yep.
1: Okay?
0: Yep.
1: So FIX to 559.
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4: Good evening. Bridget here with the latest at 6. An investigation is underway after a man was shot in Auckland's Mount Wellington this morning. Two police officers have suffered minor injuries after a stolen vehicle rammed three police cars in Canterbury this afternoon. An Invercargill teen has been arrested following a series of recent bomb threats sent to organisations across the country. Christchurch City Council is allocating at least $34 million of budget surplus to the restoration of iconic quake-damaged buildings. Star Crusaders fullback Will Jordan is in doubt for the first All Blacks test against France in early July. A calf injury will sideline him for 4 to 6 weeks. And in basketball, the New York Knicks are in the NBA final for the first time this century after sweeping the Cleveland Cavaliers in the Eastern Conference final, winning today 130-93.
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4: 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A bit of cloud throughout the rest of the day and possibly some fog this evening, dropping to a low of 8 tonight. It's a mostly cloudy day tomorrow with a high of 16, but it should clear to a fine day on Thursday.
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0: If you have a sneaky way you can get a cheeky little discount somewhere, can you please start texting us 559? 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Could have got one, but I was too honest and I regret it deeply.
1: Alrighty. 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
3: When your legs don't work like they used to before, and I can't sweep you off of your feet,

0: Natalie and Bruglia, Torn, this is Maury Fem, Sarah and Adam, driving you home.
1: He's doing it on purpose. Are you doing that on purpose?
0: That time I did.
1: Yeah.
0: Sorry. I was after a reaction and I got the one that I was after. Thank you.
1: So how do you say her name?
0: Natalie and Bruglia.
1: Yeah, nice.
0: Yeah, silent G.
1: Yeah, very
0: and
1: much.
0: Kylie Minogue doesn't have a silent G.
1: Correct. Yeah,
0: I used to call her Kylie Minogue for such a long time.
2: Like a little fish. Kylie Minogue.
0: Like a little fish, yeah.
1: Kylie Minogue. You know, Kylie Minogue. Hey, I really screwed up. A couple of days ago, I was at the mall and I was going past the salad place. I was like, oh, yeah, I'll go get a little salad situation.
0: Oh, you're so boring. Yeah.
1: Yeah.
2: Gets excited about the salad.
3: Not one of us was like,
1: There was some pasta salad in there.
0: Get a Big Mac down your one evening, please.
1: Oh, I'm sorry. I'm 5'1" and in my 40s. It just doesn't hit the same anymore. If I do that, I'm suddenly not good. Multiple levels.
0: The real life grimace.
1: Yeah, actually, no, you joke, but 1,000,000% there. Anyway, so I was getting my salad, and as I was paying, the lady goes, "Do you work here?" And I went, "Oh, nah, no," as in like, "No, I don't." And then I realised she was asking because she would have given me a discount.
0: Okay.
1: But I realised 2 seconds too late that that's what was happening, and I went on, "Oh, you were going to give me a discount, eh?" And she's like, "Yeah." I was like, "Oh, well, I'll keep that in mind for next time." And she looked at me like, "That's stealing." But I thought, no, I'm going to keep this in mind for next time because I could have got, I don't know what the discount was, probably 10%.
4: Yes.
1: But, you know, everything counts.
0: So was she trying to hook you up or did she genuinely think you worked there?
1: No, if I worked at the mall, I would have got a discount, but because I said no, she was like, "Full price for you."
0: Gotcha. Yeah.
4: What a rookie.
1: I know. And as soon as I was driving into work after that, I said to Director Dave what had happened. He's like, no. You need to learn the ways. Because Director Dave, you find so many ways to get discounts.
4: 100%. If someone asked that question, bang, I'm straight in there. Yeah, I work here. I go down there. Recently, my partner wanted a push present because we have a baby and she's 3 weeks old. So she wanted a laptop. So I go to the JB Hi-Fi to go and get her a laptop. And the woman was getting up there and I said, "Oh, yeah, I'm a student." She goes, "Oh, okay, sweet as." Gives me a 15% off discount.
1: What sort of student?
0: Yeah, what do you study, mate?
4: I told her that I was an engineering student.
1: And she believed that.
4: Oi, hook, line and sinker, 15% off.
3: That says more about her than you.
1: No.
0: It actually does.
1: We're not judging anybody. She got hoodwinked.
4: You've got to do it, man. These discounts are there. All you have to do is just ask or say, you know?
1: Mm. Okay. So, JB Hi-Fi, if you say you're a student.
4: Yep.
1: Yeah, could I get away with that? I could get away with a mature student. I'll be like, "Yeah, I love it. I'm sit up the front of the class and ask all the questions."
3: Yeah, they'll buy that.
1: They'll buy that. That's definitely mature student. Okay. So, what are the other little discount hacks? And you can remain anonymous here because it could be that you work for the place.
0: Oh, yeah.
1: You
0: nice.
1: Know, wink, wink, nudge, nudge. But what should we be doing? Text us 559 0800 MORE FM.
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0: The Kid Laroi, Justin Bieber, Stay, Serenade on More FM.
1: I accidentally turned down a discount for my lunch at the mall the other day because she said, do you work here? And I said, no. And then I realised why she was asking and was like, oh.
0: That's a pretty cool perk of the job, working at the mall and you get discounts.
1: Yeah, and Director David immediately was like, you're an idiot. You always say yes because there's discounts galore that you can get.
0: And saying that they may have asked you for your ID number or whatever and then you would have been stuck.
1: No, but I'm at the mall. What are they going to ask for?
2: Yeah, exactly. And when they do ask that, you just say you forgot it or it's in the car. And most people don't have time to check it, so you always get the discount.
0: Okay, David, sure. Whereabouts in the mall do you work?
2: Down there at Hallensteins.
0: Okay.
1: Believable.
2: It's all good.
1: How about this one? Okay, so we're getting all these little hacks coming through. Mm. Apparently, so if you go to a North Island New World supermarket and if you get there between 8 a.m. and 8 p.m. and there's no hot roast like rotisserie chickens, then you can ask for a voucher for a free one. I don't know if that's true, but...
0: Oh. I feel like the South Island New Worlds are missing out.
1: Yeah, actually though. And this one is true. Mitre 10, their healthy plant guarantee thing. Mm. So if you buy a plant from Mitre 10 and then it dies within 12 months, you just keep the receipt. You could take it back and they'll give you a new one.
0: Okay, but
1: you've got to,
0: try to keep your plants alive.
1: No, definitely. But I could definitely kill a plant in a year. So that's quite good. Don't you think? Let's go to Kalina. Kalina, what's your little discounty hack?
3: Oh, hi, everybody.
2: Hello.
1: Hi.
3: Well, I work at a school, and I had to recently renew my personal Microsoft account with your Excel, PowerPoint, all that sort of stuff. Mm. And I contacted Microsoft and just said to them I work at a school. They needed me to verify it by sending my work email address, and I got a discount on my personal Microsoft account.
1: Oh, okay. So anyone that works at a school that could do that, and then otherwise pretend you're at a school... That obviously just going to have to jimmy that. You can make a school email up. You can make that up, couldn't you? You can create emails these days for a fake school. Microsoft aren't going to check it. Yeah. I know that's stealing, but let's just ignore that bit. Yeah. Kalina, that's great. Okay, good hot tip. Mm. Thank you. Let's go to Josh. Josh, what's your discount?
4: So I worked out after going to cash there a couple of times and then getting my order wrong that if you just gaslight them into... and I've got your order wrong in the drive-through. They can't take your meal back and they give you free food.
0: And how does that make you feel as a person deep down? Do you have any regret when you're sucking those boneless pieces of chicken?
4: No, well, normally they try and tell me to buy the more expensive option because it's an easier way of ordering it. So
1: that's it. That's on them, isn't it, Josh? Is that what you're saying?
4: Yeah, if they're going to give me free food, they're going to give me free food.
1: Oh, yeah. As he rocks up with the potato and gravy, happy as. Happy as.
5: Up next with Sarah and Adam.
0: Nice stuff, Josh. Thank you.
1: Is it nice stuff? I don't know.
0: Oh, look, you know, each to their own. I personally would feel so guilty if I did that. You know?
1: You could. Yeah, you couldn't. You absolutely couldn't.
0: No way.
1: I would pay to see it, though.
0: Actually, speaking of chicken, we still haven't given away our free chicken, thanks to Ingham's.
1: Oh, the Ingham's, the crunchy fix. Yum.
0: So,
1: yeah, we should do that.
0: What you need to do is text fix to 559. You go in the drawer and we could be calling you before 7 o'clock, but you need to answer the phone with Sarah and Adam. I love crunchy fix chicken. So that's fix to 559.
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1: If you are heading home and you're like, oh, what am I going to watch tonight? If you haven't got around The Burrows on Netflix yet, God, it's good. It's like Stranger Things meets Grace and Frankie.
0: Oh, wicked.
1: It's really, really good. I've got two eps left and I'm probably going to binge them tonight. 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
1: Can you believe it? Middle of the week already and Power Ballad Wednesday. Simon, it is your choice tomorrow just after 7 o'clock.
0: Oh, the world's my oyster. Also tomorrow, let's say you've got a child who's a biter or a pincher. Do you bite them back or pinch them back to teach them a lesson? See you tomorrow with more.

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1: Sarah and Adam's chicken lover call out with Ingham's.
0: Yeah, head in store to fix your obsession with Ingham's crunchy fixed chicken.
2: Oh, I'm so hungry. Doing this at this time of night, honestly, where everyone's hanging out for dinner. Salivating. I'm actually salivating. Okay, so if you've I'm just going to sort that out.
0: That's
2: if you text
0: so
2: fixed to 559, we could be calling you right now. Don't forget, you've got to answer the phone. Don't say hello. Don't say your name. You've got to say Sarah and Adam. I love crunchy fixed chicken.
0: Yeah, come on,
2: answer.
0: You need to pick up as well. We might have to go to another number.
2: No, this is gutting.
3: Hello, Sarah and Adam. I love fixed crunchy chicken.
2: Kind of, that was it, yeah. It was chaos, but we'll take it. Hello? Hello?
3: Can you hear me?
2: Yes. Yeah. How, what's your name? Who are we speaking with?
3: Hi, I'm Sanju, hi.
2: Oh, Sanju, that was so funny. That was just like, we didn't think you were going to answer, and then you did, and it was, you
0: the
2: were
0: suspense.
2: Like a little...
0: Suspense.
2: Yes, the whirlwind.
3: I literally just got back from work and the phone rang and I ran from my bedroom
2: Yes, Sanju. Well, you did it. You got the magic words. They were all in there, so we'll take it. And that means you've won an Ingham's Chicken Obsession prize pack that gets you in anything for the fix. Hoodie, the tote, the t-shirt prize pack, plus
3: $250. Thank you. That's awesome.
0: Oh, I love your energy. You're fun.
2: And Sanju, another question for you. What would be your favourite way to cook the crunchy fix chicken from Ingham's? What's your favourite way to cook it? Like, what are you cooking it in?
3: We love our air fryer. It has been an absolute lifesaver.
2: Okay. How about, just so you can get a few more, you know, crunchy fix chicken thingies on the go, we get you another air fryer.
3: Oh, shit, really?
2: Yes.
3: Yes.
2: Yes. You are the chicken queen, Sanju.
3: Sorry, I just saw it on FM.
2: Don't worry about it.
0: Hey, there's no BSA now. You can say whatever you want.
2: You can say whatever you want, Sanju. Have at it. Have at it.
3: That
2: job.
3: Is awesome. Thank you so much. I also love listening to you guys and the breakfast show in the morning. It absolutely makes my day. So you guys are amazing.
2: I love you, Sanju.
0: You've just made our day. Thank you so much. It's Three Doors Down on

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1: 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Let me know when you get

0: see me.
1: Michelle Branch, everywhere. Maury Fair with Sarah and Adam.
2: Oh, one of the greats. And speaking of one of the greats, here's another one, Stephson.
3: Hey. G'day, mate.
4: Kia ora. Guys, it's a big week. Can I just remind everybody that on Thursday night, you know the singer, Kiwi singer Robinson? She's kind of been living in the UK for a while, but she is back this week with a brand new tune that comes out on Friday. But I get the premiere. I get to play it for the people before it officially comes out. So that's happening Thursday. Tonight, I have another special guest, Matt Corby.
2: God, I love him. He's so cool.
4: Boys, he is so cool. He's so cool. I have a big, he's an Australian singer.
1: Yeah.
4: Who just has one of the best singing voices on planet Earth.
2: If you had to describe it, it's like a good coffee.
4: Okay.
2: Do you know, don't you think like when you have a good coffee, like a really beautifully steamed milk in a coffee.
4: Okay.
2: That's Matt Corby's voice. Why is everyone laughing at me?
4: No, I'm just trying to understand it.
2: No, how would you describe it?
4: I'd actually go he's more of like a whiskey.
2: Oh.
4: On ice.
2: Okay, we'll check the boozer in this.
1: I was going to say like a really nice cold of Coke Zero in a can.
2: Well, there we go. I think we've all

0: Just outed our best tipples.
1: I've never had whiskey in my life. Yeah. I don't know what that was about. But Matt Corby, he's joining me. And I have a big confession to make. I interviewed him a decade ago. Yeah. And I have to confess something. I have to, what is it? Take it off my chest? Pull it off my chest.
2: Mm.
1: I have
2: to take the weight, get something off your chest.
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1: Hello, how's it going? Welcome to the show. Very soon, I am going to play you some of my chat that I had with Australian singer Matt Corby, who is just sensational. Listen to the pipes. So don't you I'll play you the song in full as well. It's one of my favourites from him. It's called Resolution. About 7:30, that's all going down. So let's get the show started. Eric Pryde's here. It's Call On Me to begin. More at Night with Steph.

0: from A Star Is Born, Lady Gaga, Always Remember Us This Way on your Tuesday. Steph here on More FM. Did I say that? 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
0: Two songs by the same singer. We do this every single night. And tonight I've gone with Ellie Goulding. We're going to go to the kind of mid-2010s for these two songs, kind of peak Ellie Goulding. But she's not gone anywhere. She has a little bit, but she has been working on new music. She is gearing up for her sixth album release. She says it's coming soon, so can't wait for that. Here she is twice, Ellie Goulding. It's your More Encore.

back-to-back Ali Goulding tonight for our More Encore. Here on More FM, you're with Steph. How good? Now, next on the show, Matt Corby. He is maybe one of the world's best singers. Big call, but man, you're going to hear his voice very soon. And I think you're going to agree with me. So stick around to hear Matt Corby join me on the show next. Teddy Swim.

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1: Can you believe it? Middle of the week already and Power Ballad Wednesday. 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
0: Oh, the world's my oyster. Also tomorrow, let's say you've got a child who's a biter or a pincher. Do you bite them back or pinch them back to teach them a lesson? See you tomorrow at more.

0: More FM, Taylor Swift, you're with Stephen this Friday. Matt Corby is going to be in Aotearoa performing in Auckland. Incredible Australian singer. This is a little clip of his latest cover he did over in Australia for a radio station there of Dracula. He's performing at Auckland's Town Hall, and I caught up with him. And we chatted about when he first kind of dabbled into instruments.
1: My first memory of, you know, having the spark with it, I was with my dad. We were driving home from somewhere and there was this big music store near our house. And I would have been five and going past the music shop and just seeing these like amazing guitars in the window. And you know, I'm just staring at them as we're driving past, and I just looked at my dad. I was like, I think I'd really like to play guitar. And dad, just being the legend that he is, goes and finds a park immediately, walks me across the road and spends $90 on a little 3/4 length nylon string and went and sourced someone to teach me how to play. Dad kind of, in a very loving way, but, you know, drilling into me how important it is to practice and spending time on it every day if that's something that you really want to be good at. And he kind of instilled a bit of a work ethic in me from a young age of, you know, if you want something, it takes time and it takes patience and a bit of effort.
0: More with Matt Corby next. I'm also going to play you his song Resolution. So good, man. He's so good. And it's been a decade since I last interviewed Matt Corby. I have a big confession I have to make. I have to get something off my chest. He is left quite shocked. And you can hear what goes down next here on More FM.
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0: What a tune from 92. Tina Turner, Jimmy Barnes here on More FM. You're with Steph, and what a voice. Matt Corby, he is going to be in Aotearoa performing in Auckland this Friday. And I interviewed him. I had to get something off my chest.
1: I'm just excited to be back in New Zealand. I love that place more than anything.
0: Hey, look, I do have to make a confession, Matt Corby. I have interviewed you about, I don't know how, it must have been like 10 years ago. You, and I always said if I was to interview again, I would have to reveal what happened. But you were, I think, a little bit sick when you came in. And it was a great interview. We loved you so much. And one of my friends loves you very, very much. And she was waiting for you to leave because she was too like starstruck to meet you. But once you had left the building and the interview was done, she snuck in and she saw that you had been drinking a glass of water in the studio while you were being interviewed by us. And she was like, should I drink Matt Corby's water?
1: Oh no, she did not.
0: And I am not exaggerating when I say she got the most sick a human being can get from drinking Matt Corby's glass of water after our interview.
1: That's terrible. This is pre-COVID times, you know, when people didn't care as much about transmission.
0: No, I think she wanted transmission. I think that was the point.
1: Your look serves her right.
0: I had to tell him. I had to get it off my chest. Here he is with his song Resolution. Going to be in Auckland this Friday. It's Matt Corby, More FM.

0: Resolution by Matt Corby here on More FM. What a voice. You're Steph, and he is going to be in the country this Friday performing in Auckland at the Town Hall there. And I caught up with him on the phone. Turns out back at school when he was about 7 or 8, that's when he realised he could sing when this happened.
1: The principal of the school at the morning assembly goes, "There's this really talented young student that I want to call up to the front right now." And I was like, "I wonder what she's talking about." She bloody put me on the spot. And she called me up in front of the entire school.
0: Holy.
1: And gave me like a mic that was attached to like a megaphone. It was like the worst sounding thing you've ever heard in your life. And she just was like, you know, saying something for the school. And I had no fear. Like there's no, you know, at that point in your life, you're just like, oh, okay, cool. And I did that. And then I came home that afternoon and told my parents what happened. And they were like, "What?" Like,
0: wow.
1: "What do you mean you sang for the whole school?"
0: What did you sing?
1: This will be funny.
0: Yeah.
1: I sang If You Want to Be Somebody from Sister Act 2.
0: Cool. This song.
2: If you want to be somebody, if you want to go somewhere, you better wake up and pay attention.
0: I can just imagine a little 7-year-old Matt Corby singing that at the school assembly as requested by the principal, realizing he's got some pipes on him. And then becoming a very, very successful Australian singer who will be here in Aotearoa this Friday in Auckland at the Town Hall there. So if you want to get to Auckland for the show this Friday, tickets are still left from Ticketmaster's best place to see Matt Corby. Red Hot Chili Peppers here. It's Under the Bridge. More FM.

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0: 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What was I thinking? So three songs about the gym. 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
0: Three songs all fitting the same theme. And tonight's theme, I'm so sore. Because I went to the gym. Oh, that's the theme tonight. So yesterday I was feeling good because it never hurts the day that you go to the gym, right? It's always the following day. And I was like, let's start the week by going to the gym and feeling great. So that's what I did before coming here to More FM. I was like, yep, great. Tick. Incredible. And then you get to Tuesday and like, oh my God, I cannot walk properly. And I'm hobbling around and everyone's like, oh my God, are you okay? What happened? And I'm like, I picked up heavy weights and I walked fast on a treadmill. It's literally all I did and I'm in agony. So the next three, it's very embarrassing. The next three songs are all gym related. Pump It, Black Eyed Peas is coming up. We got some D-Child, Jumpin'. And there will be no more pumping or jumping from me for the next little while because I'm in recovery. I need some time off my training. But let's kick it off with this absolute shoot from 2004, Freestylers Push Up. It's More FM.

0: 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The theme tonight for Three of a Kind, gym, working out, pumping it, jumping, push-ups, etc. Stuff that I won't be doing because I went yesterday and I'm hobbling around today, and I reckon I'll give it like a good month before I go back. It's just too sore the next day. 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
1: Can you believe it? 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
0: Oh, the world's my oyster. Also tomorrow, let's say you've got a child who's a biter or a pincher. Do you bite them back or pinch them back to teach them a lesson? 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
0: To celebrate Five being just here, I have found a Five song that I reckon you possibly have forgotten existed, but when I start playing it, you're gonna remember it. I'll give you a little clue now.
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0: that's enough. You have to stick around to hear the rest of it. 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It was a ballad, but you will remember it absolutely word for word. It's funny what the brain does when I play it for you in full, coming up next on More FM.
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0: Ed Sheeran on More FM. You're with Steph, and last night, 5 at their New Zealand show in Auckland. I didn't go, but I know someone who did, and so I know she is on her way back from dinner right now, so I'm going to give her an impromptu call to tell us what the 5 show was like.
1: Hello.
0: She's the host of A Little Bit Extra, the podcast, Sharon Casey. Welcome to your impromptu 5 review. Please tell us everything that you experienced last night.
1: Okay, it was a millennial joy fest. Like, everybody was so happy, and even the 5 guys were really happy to be there. I went to their sound check, and they were just so pumped to see fans, and when I met them, they gave me the tightest cuddle. But on stage, they were just absolutely phenomenal. Their vocals were on, the dance moves were on, every single person in that stadium was standing up and dancing. It was just joyful, and it was exactly what so many people needed, and it was honestly, every single person there would have had a child or a husband as the wallpaper on their phone. It was just mums reminiscing. It was fab.
0: That is a brilliant description of the crowd. Brilliant. Amazing. Sharon Casey, the host of A Little Bit Extra, the most wonderful entertainment news podcast that there is out. If you're not listening to it, you are just, what are you up to? You know, like, how are you even catching up with anything? So, Sharon, thank you so much.
1: Thank you.
2: More FMs. Do you
0: remember? So let's celebrate 5 right now. Let's pretend we were there. So jealous of you, Sharon. And let's play one of their songs that you might have even forgotten existed. This is their more slower ballad. It's called Until the Time Is Through, and I hope you recognise it. Wait for the chorus if you don't. I think it'll come back to you. It's More FM.

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0: Smash Mouth is up right after the break. Got some Teddy Swims and Justin Bieber in there too. And then we will no longer be in 2026. Oh no, we are going back to the 90s for 9 minutes of 90s and the songs that you will hear in 9 minutes of 90s tonight, I think is the best mix of music we've had ever. Honestly, I'm going to put that out there. It is so good and it's coming up on More FM.
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2: This is 9 minutes of 90s.
1: Oh, jeez. I am so, so happy that you have tuned in at this particular moment in the show, because I don't think there gets better than the next couple of songs in a row for our 9 minutes of 90s. It's just sensational. We're going to have some No Doubt. We're going to have some Britney. And let's kick it off with this banger from 1992, Nirvana. Come As You Are. It's More FM.

Wrapping up 9 minutes of 90s with No Doubt here on More FM with Steph. How good. And if you liked any of those songs from the 90s, then vote for it for our High School Hits Countdown by texting VOTE to 559. That'll put you in the draw to win $1,000 and VIP Robbie Williams tickets as well. We're counting down the biggest tunes from the 80s, 90s and 2000s. 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
1: Can you believe it? 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
0: Oh, the world's my oyster. Also tomorrow, let's say you've got a child who's a biter or a pincher. Do you bite them back or pinch them back to teach them a lesson? 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

0: Dasha Austin here on More FM with Steph. And if you've got friends or family members over in the UK, I'm sure they would have let you know that, geez, today was hot. In the UK, actually, record-breaking hot, the hottest day in May on record since the 20s, 34.8 degrees. And, geez, especially London, brutal when there's a heat wave, and that is hot. Almost 35 degrees. Wow. Rihanna, Alex Warren, and Macy Gray all next here on More FM. Game
1: start. Hey there, Si Lans here from the Breaky Club. Guess what? We've convinced the boss to give us literally thousands of dollars for you to win 5K a day. 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
0: Robinson is an artist who I love very much, and she is having an evolution at the moment. She's based over in the UK now, and on Friday, under her new name, Robinson and the Romantics, a brand new song is coming out. It's called Guaranteed.
3: And I've heard it.
0: And it's really great. And I get to premiere it the day before it comes out on Thursday's show. So she'll be joining me for that. But this was the song that started it all. This is Robinson, Nothing to Regret, here on Maury Fam.

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0: It's Mori Femme on your Tuesday. I've been Steph, that is it for me. And Tyler is back.
1: I'm still Tyler.
0: You're still Tyler and I'm still Steph, but I'll be Steph again tomorrow. From 7 o'clock is when the voice will be Steph, but next the voice will be Tyler's voice.
1: Wow.
0: And I love the voice. I love all voices. Let's not discriminate.
1: This is
0: but
1: terrible.
0: Tyler, your voice, it's just beyond. I love it.
1: Oh, that's very kind.
0: Let's
1: it's
0: hear
1: all
0: it.
1: Blocked up and nasally and stuff at the moment. But I'll take it. I'll take it.
0: Mm. Tell us more.
1: Oh, now I'm scared and I've run out of words.
0: Isn't that great, you guys?
1: This is supposed to be my job.
0: Well, Tyler, you've got a lot of great tunes lined up. So stick around and the beautiful voice to Tyler is next. No, it's not. It's Mori Femme.
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2: Yeah, seriously, that's what it's called. October 21, Go Media Stadium, Auckland.
0: And Mori Femme is getting you there.
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1: This is More FM. Tyler here with you for Tuesday night. 5 days left of May. We're into June next week, and that means the start of winter officially on Monday. Hey, the unofficial national anthem of New Zealand. What do you reckon that would be? You could vote for it at More FM's High School Hit Countdown next Wednesday. We'll play it after Harry Styles.

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1: Can you believe it? Middle of the week already and Power Ballad Wednesday. Simon, it is your choice tomorrow just after 7 o'clock.
0: Oh, the world's my oyster. Also tomorrow, let's say you've got a child who's a biter or a pincher. Do you bite them back or pinch them back to teach them a lesson? 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

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Thanks to New Zealand On Air. From the coastal shores of Raglan, emerging Kiwi singer Star has just released her first debut single, When You're Around. Your favourite new Kiwi songs.

0: new Kiwi music, brand new to the More FM playlist from Star. It's called When You're Around. Hey, today it was the infamous cheese rolling race over in England. Apparently, this thing dates back hundreds of years, but essentially, people just run down a hill chasing a wheel of cheese. It's a pretty gnarly hill. I'm surprised there aren't more broken bones involved. Limbs are literally flailing everywhere. I think a New Zealander won one of the races last year, but a German guy, Tom Kopka, for the third year running, he's found his calling. He took it out this year. Check out these commentators. The fact that there are even commentators.
1: Here he is, just striding into shot, all in black. Forget the funny costumes. This guy's here for business. Big fall there. The dust flies everywhere, and now he's going backwards.
0: Oh, I love it so much. Go and check out the videos online. It's quite funny. Natasha Bedingfield on next at More.
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0: 5 years down the road. Morning fam is your home of the pop quiz, and Scott took it out this afternoon with Sarah and Adam.
1: Honestly, mate, $1,000. What are you going to treat yourself with?
2: Might get some cat treats, maybe some new undies. 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
3: Cat treats and new undies. What a combo.
0: Lot of undies. You can play at 10 to 5 in the Arvos with Sarah and Adam. Here's Taylor.

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0: 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Tomorrow on the show.
1: Can you believe it? Middle of the week already and Power Ballad Wednesday. Simon, it is your choice tomorrow just after 7 o'clock.
0: Oh, the world's my oyster. Also tomorrow, let's say you've got a child who's a biter or a pincher. Do you bite them back or pinch them back to teach them a lesson? See you tomorrow at more.

0: Sia, Unstoppable. Love that. This is More FM with Tyler. Sia actually quite friendly with Diplo. They worked on this song together. Banger. Really cool DJ. His latest gig, though, will surprise you. He said it was his biggest gig to date, DJing his kids' kindy graduation. That's adorable. The kids dancing around. Oh, the kids are like having a mini rave. It is adorable. This from Cassie Henderson plays next. Shaboozy and a high school hit from Alana Miles coming before midnight at Moore.
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0: Tuesday night, done and dusted. This is More FM with Tyler. Before I skedaddle, although, I want to get you some Post Malone tickets. Yeah, More FM, we are sending you to see him live at Go Media Stadium on the 21st of October if you want to win a double pass. 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Somebody pour me a drink, somebody pour me a smoke. This is like one of his biggest songs. Now that he's dipped his toes into country, I wonder if he does his older songs like this with a country twang. Or does he stick true to the original? I probably could have Googled this before coming on the radio. 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

0: 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Guess what? We've convinced the boss to give us literally thousands of dollars for you to win
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0: Hey there, Simon Lanz here from the Brekkie Club. 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
1: Have you heard about the candemic?
2: The candemic, no?
1: Yeah. This is something that people are really stressing about now. People are worried it's going to spread around the world.
2: Oh, the can-can dance?
1: Yeah. It's affecting some countries more than others at the moment, but this is a result of things that are happening in the Middle East and the Strait of Hormuz being closed and whatnot. The candemic is really affecting people's fridge ciggies. Do you know what a fridge ciggy is, Simon?
2: No, I'm completely enlightened by this whole conversation.
3: I think there's like small bits of meat. It's like not a big sausage, but it's a small sausage.
1: Fridge ciggies are what, just moving on. Fridge ciggies are what people affectionately call cans of Diet Coke. Because it's like you get home, you've had a stressful day. Oh God, I'm hankering for it. Give me that Diet Coke. You know?
2: Well,
1: gives people that same feeling.
2: Does it?
1: But unfortunately, due to a lack of aluminium being able to get through the Strait of Hormuz, Coca-Cola around the world is having trouble getting cans of Diet Coke out. They can't fulfill orders. In some parts of the world, they're just ignoring orders entirely because the supply of it is just getting stretched. India is being hit the hardest at the moment.
2: 1.4 billion people can't get their cans.
1: And most of the Diet Coke there is sold in cans, whereas, you know, in New Zealand and Australia and other parts, bottles. There's options. It's glass bottles or it's sort of those plastic bottles. But it's caused a lot of panic buying. In Australia at the moment, people are getting quite stressed by it. And just, you know, we've been through a few shortages like this. You hear little bits and you can kind of see some stuff happening on the horizon. So they're saying don't panic buy, but what are people doing anyway?
2: Panic buying.
1: Yes.
2: So it's ostensibly, did you say, because they can't get the aluminium through the Strait of Hormuz?
1: Yeah.
2: So it's just the aluminium itself.
1: To make the cans.
2: Well, is there nowhere else that makes aluminium?
3: What's happening in Bluff? Is the Bluff thing...
2: You're talking about the smelter.
3: Yeah, is that still operating?
2: Yeah, they are. They did a deal with the government. You're paying for it.
3: Oh, great.
2: Okay. That's another story for another day. That's intriguing.
1: Yeah.
2: So, okay.
1: So India at the moment, but people right around the world are just hoarding those little beautiful cans of liquid gold underneath their couch.
2: There's only one thing for it. I'm off to buy toilet paper because if aluminium's in short supply, next is toilet paper.
3: There's only one country that's not affected. Did you hear about that?
1: No.
2: Oh, wait for it, team. Wait for it. Stand back.
1: Yeah.
2: I feel it coming up the track.
3: Don't put the spotlight on me, son.
2: I can feel it coming. What say your intro line again?
3: Okay. So...
1: My hand is hovering over the bell because I feel like it's going to be a goodie.
2: This is going to be good speed.
3: Like two hunters with their scopes pointed at me, folks.
2: This is good.
3: So, the shortage of cans.
1: Yes.
3: Hummus. But there's one country not affected.
1: Where is it?
2: Here it is.
3: Canada.
2: Oh! Yeah.
1: Gosh, and the Billy T Award goes to...
3: There's my yellow towel.
2: That's a killer, Bondi.
3: That's all I've got. I'm going home.
2: You must be tapped out after delivering
3: that. Yeah, my brain hurts.
2: I like the way you push through, though, mate. Yep, Canada's screwed. Good stuff. The Early Breakfast Club on More FM.

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2: One shot. One opportunity. To seize everything you ever wanted. One moment. Did you capture it?

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2: So this weekend, or the weekend just been, BBC's big weekend, it's BBC and Radio 1 over in the UK. They do this amazing big concert, all the biggest acts, kind of to kick off their summer. Mm. You may have seen a couple of videos from it. Olivia Dean, of course, being British herself, she was performing there, and she spoke a lot about just how far she's come in the last couple of years. She wore this beautiful dress. She had this incredible charisma and energy on stage. I thought of you, Simon, when I saw this yesterday, because pretty much it was all coming through live from the Sunday performance. And she just, I don't know, I feel like she's finally where she should have been a long time ago. She got on stage and immediately spoke about how this is so much different for her at the big weekend and performing compared to 2 or 3 years earlier.
3: You just have to take it all in, because I played this festival in 2023 on the BBC introducing stage. And to think about everything that's happened since then is just crazy. And I'm just so grateful that you're just here. So thank you so much before we even get into it. We're going to have fun this evening. There's only really one rule. Only really one rule. And that is that you have a good time, okay? I want you to sing. I want you to dance. Maybe you might cry. I don't know. Might feel good. Maybe.
4: Even her speaking voice is like butter.
2: Yeah. Isn't it? Her dress, though. Oh, we'll have to get this video up so you can see it, because it is just beautiful. And because she has such a presence on stage, I don't know, the way she wore that dress, it was just incredible. The crowd adored her. The crowd were basically louder than she was when she got on stage and started singing. If you haven't heard her live, here's a small clip.
4: Oh, I want to be there.

0: Oh my gosh, how many artists sound better live than they do on the radio?
1: I know.
0: That's amazing.
1: I think she is our modern day, like, Michael Jackson, an artist of that level. Mark my words, because I think she's here to stay. She never looks exhausted. She's coming out. She's having fun. Because it's very rare now in music that people have to work for 2 or 3 years to find fame.
0: Yeah.
1: Because TikTok and all the rest of them, TikTok launches them straight into spotlights. In some cases, we've spoken to artists overnight. So for Olivia to have actually been, you know, struggling away, trying to get into it, it's just incredible. So you must go and watch. Just search up BBC Big Weekend and you will find all of the clips from all of the artists. Ellie Goulding was there too. She was incredible. But Olivia Dean totally stole the show.
0: I've got to hear that little bit, just a little bit again, where she sings. Not this bit coming. This is live.

0: That just makes me go gooey.
1: Okay. Game start.
0: Hey there, Simon Lance here from the Brekkie Club. Guess what? We've convinced the boss to give us literally thousands of dollars for you to win
2: 5K a day.
0: So we kind of thought, why not bring back a classic?
3: Yes, it's time to face the music.
0: It's your chance to win 5K every single day just by identifying a clip of a song. It's that easy.
2: Or is it?
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1: So the Labour Party had a conference recently. They got into a bit of trouble because they were asking, you know, trying to deflect questions that may come their way and how they could avoid answering those awkward questions. And one of the questions was they were playing this game with Barbara Edmonds, the opposition finance minister. Would you rather? And it was that question of fun. Bizarre as these things happen, it was what you asked David Necker the other day, Speed, when you said, would you rather fight with 1,000 duck-sized horses or something like that?
2: Yeah, or one horse-sized duck.
1: Duck, that's
3: sized
1: right.
3: Duck, yeah.
1: So that very same question was put. Anyway, I'd been following this Reddit thread about that conference and some of the feedback. And during the course of that, somebody said that they love playing those games, would you rather? Now, I've never been a fan of that. My daughter does the most unlikely scenarios in the world that are kind of like, some of them are just feral.
2: You're starting to come around, though, because we've done a few with you in the last wee while you've been back.
1: Yeah.
2: And you were a bit anti at the start.
1: Yeah.
2: You thought, well, this is not going to ever happen. My fingers are never going to be covered in Cheeto dust.
3: Because remember, when I was doing Treasure Island both times, that was pretty much all I was remembered for, was for in the middle of the night where the cameras are gone on Treasure Island, you have nothing to talk about, really. After you've exhausted all options, I just started doing crazy would you rathers. Like, would you rather have to mash your own toes with a potato masher or peel your own chin with a potato peeler? And you have to pick. Otherwise, you have to get both. So you have to pick which one you'd rather. And they got grosser and grosser and more inhumane as time went on. And that's what I love about the game, because people justify bizarre decisions by knowing they have to pick one.
1: But some of those scenarios are like... like, you're just like, this never going to happen. So I don't, but this one, would you, I don't know why this appealed to me. Would you rather give up kissing or give up all sauces on your food for 10 years? Now,
2: how long are we giving up kissing
3: for? Is the kissing
1: 10 years?
3: Yeah.
1: Would you rather
2: 10 years?
1: Both 10 years.
3: Oh, both for 10.
1: Would you rather give up kissing for 10 years or give up sauces on your favourite food for 10 years?
3: What I will say is you'd probably avoid dry foods because you knew you couldn't have condiments. And, you know, if you have a good, juicy piece of food, you don't always need condiments. So I think I would rather give up condiments.
1: Would you?
3: Because I can work around that. I love kissing. I love kissing, yeah.
1: Would aioli be considered a sauce?
3: Yes, or anything you have to add extra.
2: I have another question. What about, like, a curry sauce? Is that considered a sauce?
1: No, that's
2: fine.
1: Curry. That's curry.
2: See, I just really love mayonnaise.
1: Yeah, well, there's
3: Speedy
1: your
3: Speedy goes to get his butter chicken. It's just a bed of rice and chicken breast.
1: Yeah, no. So what would you rather give up then, Speedy?
2: I actually need some time here, if that's okay, because mayo and aioli, and then, sriracha hot sauce. I have that on everything.
1: Yeah, you do, actually.
2: There's a lot going on here.
1: Yeah, okay, I'll come back
2: to you. I plead the fifth.
1: No, you can't plead the fifth. It's a radio station, mate. We've got time pressure, so you've got to give an answer soon. Bondi?
4: And so is it just kissing on the lips? Can you kiss elsewhere?
1: Well, I suppose. Bonnie, don't go into
4: Edmund, you know.
1: Don't get into
4: Kelly.
2: I love my sauces. I don't expect him to take it there.
1: Alrighty, Bonnie.
3: Get some Barry White. Get our boys to men, man.
1: So, now, with the benefit of that information, has that changed your decision?
4: Yeah, I like my sauces too much, so I'd have to give up kissing.
3: Oh. Are you serious? Well, your gorgeous wife, Erin, you'd rather have aioli breath then have a beautiful kiss with your wife.
4: Have you tried Pam's tomato sauce? It is so good.
1: What the heck does that say about Erin's kisses? You've just outed her as a terrible passion.
3: Bondi.
4: I hope she's not listening.
1: a good text here. Is gravy a sauce?
2: I think you'd have to put that in the sauce category.
1: Yeah, I think you would. Oh, man.
2: I'm giving up.
3: It's more of a condiment, isn't it?
2: I'm giving up the sauces so I can have a wee pash. Cheers.
3: Sorry. Sorry, Simon, what's your answer? Have you given it? Was I daydreaming?
1: I didn't even need... That's why this thing's so easy for me. There is no way that I would want to ever give up kissing for 10 years.
2: You just make out with someone who's just had aioli, and then you kind of get the taste of it.
3: Just keep that ketchup on your lips.
1: Never. No, give up sauces all day long. all day long. So what about you at home? And also now with Bondi's question hanging in the air, does that make a difference? where you kiss? I don't know.
3: Wow.
1: I know. Even thinking about Bondi doing it is kind of like, I don't know, it's just your parents.
3: Yeah. Little, yucky.
1: Well, not if he does that.
3: No, I think you're right. That's the problem.
1: Please, Georgia, don't put that video up on social media, what Lana just did.
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0: just like you, we're up before the sun is. 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
1: So the question was, would you rather give up kissing for 10 years or give up all your sauces on your favourite food for 10 years? What does this text mean, Lana? You might be able to help me.
2: Oh, God.
1: No. It's from Richard, and he says, I'd give up kissing. It's way too easy to misunderstand a kiss, but a hug always means the same thing. So I'd just hug instead and keep the sauces.
2: How can you misunderstand a kiss unless you're giving it to someone who doesn't want it? That's just... I'm not accusing Richard of anything there, but I just don't understand how.
1: Yeah, that's what I say. It's
2: unless some people think kissing, unless you're in a relationship where they think kissing will always lead to something else.
1: Yeah.
2: But I'm not sure. Sorry, I can't shed much more light on that.
1: And Megan says, this is why this game's actually, I've changed my mind on it. It's kind of fun. Megan says, if it's just on the lips, that's too easy. That leaves 99.95% of the body by weight. I asked ChatGPT, she says. So if it's just on the lips, some of which, the other parts, are the best bits. It needs to be kissing if it's all sauces. Jeepers, these people.
2: Yeah, true, because if you... Well, you have to get into the... I'm worried about saying the wrong word. Into the nitty-gritty parts of this, because you shouldn't just be able to kiss with your mouth. It doesn't matter where that's going. And the condiments have to be anything liquid that you add to food. Wouldn't you agree?
1: Yeah, that's probably true. That's probably true. It's what is interesting here on, and maybe it's just reflective of our audience, but I'd say 85% of all the texts say they would never give up kissing. This is a lovely text.
2: But then, then if I compare it to my first kiss, which was atrocious, you'd see me charging down the street with 5 tubs of aioli. I would not go back to that. But so, when you finally have a good kiss, then you're like, oh, that's what it's all about. But you've got to go through trials and tribulations before you get there.
1: Do you reckon there's such a thing as a good kiss and a bad kiss?
2: Oh, 100%. Have you never had a bad kiss?
1: I don't think I've ever had a bad kiss.
2: Maybe we should ask the people that you've kissed. I don't think I can really ask you.
1: No, I've never thought about that before. I don't think I've ever had a kiss and I've gone, oh my hat, that's disgusting.
2: Well, you know, we did this with Therapy Thursday a few weeks ago for the first kisses or your first pash, and so many of them were just sort of like the waterworks and that's like just like UFO tongue and just people thinking they knew what they were doing and they didn't. Right. I had one of those.
1: Oh, that's right. We did. We had the snake finder tongue. That was... Yeah. That's right. Well, I've never had one. So,
2: Well, you're lucky.
1: I'm lucky. Nina says, 2 texts to finish. Very thoughtful text. Amazing. Nina says, I'd give up sauce because kissing isn't just about me. So that's quite nicely said. Mm. And Sue says, does Simon eat sauce with his eyes open?
2: Yes.
1: Oh, you got good memories, you people. You got good memories.
0: Get in behind. 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
3: Morning, I'm Grace Cocker with the latest at 5. A person has been arrested after a man suffered a serious gunshot wound in Auckland's Mount Wellington. Police executed a search warrant in the suburb late last night and say shortly before this, a person drove away. They were taken into custody in Pakuranga. Health NZ is working to outline better protocols should another cybersecurity breach occur. 3 scathing reviews found gaps in its response to a Northam patient portal leak 2 months ago. Financial officer Bevan McKenzie says it wasn't good enough.
4: For example, there were some patients who were wrongly notified that they had been part of the breach.
3: Aucklanders will be hit with an average rates hike of 7.9% after council voted through the mayor's proposal. It passed 15-7. Councillor John Watson voted against it.
5: As if it's a one-off. No, it's not. It's one in a long trail since 2022-23.
3: 7 people have spent nearly a week trapped in a flooded cave in Laos. They were part of a group of villagers who were searching for gold and wildlife when a landslide plus heavy rain blocked their exit. Several of those involved in the infamous 2018 Thai cave rescue of teenage footballers have been called in to help. To sport, it's into the unknown for the Black Caps tonight as they prepare to play their first ever cricket test against Ireland. It's a 4-day game in Belfast. Captain Tom Latham.
6: Trying to get a little bit of information from the previous games that have been played here, which isn't a huge amount.
3: And in tennis, men's 6th seed Daniil Medvedev is the highest ranked player to lose at the French Open so far, going down in the first round to a wild card.
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3: For Nelson, mostly cloudy today with light westerlies. The skies should start to clear up late tonight. Winds turning southerly. High of 15 degrees forecast, dropping to a low of 9 overnight.
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2: Hey, Jay's sitting next to me. I'm at home at the moment. God, yeah, broke my ankle. I'm kind of sick of the story, like I'm sure you're sick of hearing about it.
3: No.
2: But I'm at home right now. Jay is in his school uniform. He's going to go to school soon. And it was the same yesterday morning. Jay's now 9. Now, his entire life, he has been fantastic at just accepting any old haircut. You know, no matter where we go, it could be a barber, it could be his first ever haircuts, which were a nightmare. We had to pretty much put him in a straitjacket and hold him down to the chair. But, you know, he's just been accepting. And for the first time in his 9-year-old life, he said yesterday, while the show was on, he said, I'd actually really like to get a mullet. And I was like, yeah! And Katie was like, no! And then Simon overheard and went, no!
3: Well, that's because... because Jay...
2: I'm going to ask the guy himself.
3: Yeah, Jay, hi, my mate. How are you?
4: Hi.
3: Can I ask this question? Because I don't think your mother's asked you this. Why do you want a mullet?
4: I think it would look cool.
3: Yeah.
4: I do a lot of chores around the house, so I think I'm very deserving.
3: Oh, well, see, how the hell am I going to argue with that? Yeah, I mean, that's tough.
2: He does a lot of chores. Maybe list the chores to Simon. What sort of, get right into it.
4: I set the table, I sometimes vacuum, and I take out the rubbish.
3: They're good chores. Well, that sort of deserves the front part of the mullet. But to get the back part, what else are you prepared to do?
2: Yeah. What about that one time you helped me push the lawnmower?
4: Yeah, I pushed the lawnmower.
3: Excellent. Have any of your friends got mullets?
4: Yes, Matt.
3: Oh, Matt's got a mullet.
2: Matt just got the mullet. I think that's part of the thing.
3: Matt.
4: I just want to say something. If he's hearing this, you literally look like you wake up with bedhead and no one cares.
2: Oh. So, I think the thing is because it's styled.
4: So it still looks good somehow.
2: Yes. Oh, that's what you want. You want your hair to look as good as Matt's hair, bedhead hair. I think, we call it bed here.
3: Yeah.
2: And so he just wakes up, it's styled already.
3: Right. Can I ask one more question of you, Jay? So you don't look to me right now as I look at you, very handsome boy, Jay. You're a very handsome young man. No, you're very handsome. But you don't appear to use any product in your hair. If you get a mullet, you're going to have to put some stuff in your hair. You realise that. I've got some you can borrow. Oh, do you do use
2: product? He's only just got dressed because it's only, I don't know what time you used to put the product in your hair, Simon, but what sort of product do you use? It's like a gel sort of thing, eh?
4: Like a wax.
2: A wax thing.
3: Look, I mean, if anybody's going to pull off the mullet, it's you, Jay. Now, I'm kind of with your mum, Katie, because I think they can look a bit nasty, a little bit like, have you heard of a character called Joe Dirt?
2: Oh, have you seen Joe Dirt? I should show him Joe Dirt for inspiration so he can grow. How long do you want that back bit to be?
5: Really long?
4: Around like here.
2: Oh, he just wants like a David Havili mullet.
3: Oh, yeah. Well, he can pull it off. Okay. Yeah. Well, we're going to open the text machine and the phone calls, Jay. And are you prepared to accept the result that comes your way? If we do a vote, are you prepared to accept it if you miss out?
4: Yep.
3: Okay.
2: Until tomorrow when we do it again.
6: I'm voting yes. I'm going to text now. I'm going to join the text poll.
3: There is a comment, Lance, which is interesting because I've used this line before. And I used to say it to my kids, in matters of taste, swim with the current. This is when it comes to parenting. In matters of taste, swim with the current. In matters of principle, stand like a rock. So this person's saying, how could you deny Jay a mullet, Simon? Because this is a taste thing, not a principle thing. And that's true.
2: And Matt's got one.
3: Yep.
2: We've just heard Matt's got one. Can I just quickly ask Katie, why don't you want Jay to get a mullet, Katie? Oh.
7: I just think, you know, there's other styles that might look a bit better.
3: Yeah.
2: She's worried he'll turn like Bogan Fide, and I'm really here for it. I'm ready to get him a Ford Falcon. I'm ready to go to the stock cars. I'm ready to live up life in Greymouth, baby. Let's go.
3: The only thing I'd say to you, Katie, in conclusion is I agree with you, but if it does turn against us, then I will get him a 6-pack of Woody and some bourbon and coke.
2: Yeah. He's going to buy him.
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2: So 9-year-old Jay, Lana and Katie's son, wants a mullet. And if that goes ahead, this is what you got to get used to, Lana.
3: Yeah! Yeah, you love a song, eh, Jay?
4: Yeah.
2: Jay coming home from school, mullet rocking in the breeze, chucks his school bag on the couch.
3: He's headbutting right now. He's right into it. What's wrong with a bit of charisma? You know, my mum, I got terrible haircuts, mostly because we had a head lice issue at school, but this is a kid that doesn't have that. This is a kid who's got freedom of expression and choice. And, it's nothing too bad. It's just a bit of short on the side party at the back.
2: Yep.
3: He's into it.
2: Absolutely. Tell me that when he's dealing weed out the back of the bike stand, Lana. No, just joking. So, Jay, are you there, my mate?
5: Yeah.
2: All right. So the text machine has gone ballistic. There's hundreds of texts here. And you said you would stand by the overwhelming decision, the consensus, that means the overcome, the big picture stuff. You'll stand by that decision, Jay.
5: Yes, sir.
2: So let me read.
5: Yes, sir.
2: Okay, so let me read you a couple of texts. From Rebecca, no. Jay, no. Mullets are yuck. Hayden, 100% with Katie and Simon on this one. Jay, you're a good-looking lad.
3: Nah.
2: No need to ruin it putting a dead beaver on your head. This text, Jay, don't do it. They are hideous. That's three texts. But Jay, there are about 300 texts saying, rock the mullet, Jay, you deserve it.
3: Yay!
2: So, Jay, you're getting a mullet.
3: What do you say?
5: Yay!
3: Katie just got a text from her friend who's a barber, and he's going to come around today and do it at home. A home mullet.
2: Katie, you can come and live at my place.
3: Yeah, she's already moved out.
2: Yay. Good luck to you, Jay. I'll come and see you in prison. It's okay.
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20: Morning, I'm Grace Cocker with the latest at 5.30. There are concerns about a lack of long-term support for severe trauma patients with PTSD. Three major studies have found people aren't receiving follow-up help. Otago University's Dr. Chris Wakeman says that they are falling through the cracks.
21: We've always sort of focused on the physical injuries of trauma, but haven't really looked at the psychological, and we've not followed these patients up particularly well.
20: A person has died in a crash between a car and a motorbike in the Auckland suburb of Howick. Another person suffered minor injuries. It is hoped restoring the Christchurch Cathedral brings strong economic growth for the city. $15 million is being put up by council. Reinstatement Project Director Mark Stewart says it's more than just a heritage site.
22: There's lots of developers who have already put money into that area and are destined to put more money into the city.
20: Australia is grappling with an outbreak of diphtheria, recording its first death from the disease in a decade. There have been 245 cases this year alone, mainly in Indigenous communities. The government has begun ramping up vaccination efforts. In sport, to rugby with shift four, the Crusaders are poised to announce a new head coach this morning. They've called a media stand-up in Christchurch at 8.30, where former All Blacks assistant Scott Hansen's expected to be installed as Rob Penny's replacement. And Warriors halfback Luke Metcalf's been named in the reserves for Sunday. NRL top of the table clash with the Panthers in Sydney. He's been out since round five with a hamstring injury.
18: 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More FM weather.
20: For Nelson, mostly cloudy today with light westerlies. The skies should start to clear up late tonight. Winds turning southerly. High of 15 degrees forecast, dropping to a low of 9 overnight.
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18: 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I'm so

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1: So as you know, Lana broke her ankle a week or so ago, excruciatingly painful, and of course the rehab's a pain in the neck. So,
2: do you know what? Ultimately, I still keep laughing, Si, because I still keep thinking about how it happened.
1: Yeah.
2: If you don't know, it was me being cheeky with a friend, and she was scoring a try. Her name is Tegan, and she plays for a team called the Southern Whitetails. I have to give them credit.
1: Mm.
2: And she came in to score the try. She was over the try line, but hadn't put the ball down. And I thought I'd be cheeky as a defender and try and get under the ball. And I actually got closer than I thought. And I think it was closer than she thought too. So she sort of very quickly and abruptly put the ball down. And then we kind of tumbled over each other. And that's where I broke my ankle and right. All that.
1: So today
2: and it's embarrassing because I didn't have to do it.
1: Well, no, it's but you know what they say, 40-year-old athletes, Lana, and all that. So
2: I'm 39.
1: Oh, sorry, big pardon. So you're seeing the surgeon today, and this will determine whether or not you actually need surgery on it?
2: So a lot of people get surgery straight away, and I think that's if it's like a clean, big break through, say, for example, I'm no health expert, but from what I've learned over the last 2 weeks, is that if it's through both bones cleanly or one bone cleanly, I do have that. But there's just a bit of a weird situation where one of my other bones has actually twisted during the impact.
1: Right.
2: So when I wake up in the night and I look at my feet, one is always pointing almost 90 degrees the other way, and that's then the other one in a relaxed pose, and so I'm constantly twisting it back. So it just always feels like my leg's being twisted the wrong way around when I'm trying to straighten it up. So I think there's a few little extra sort of parts where the surgeon wasn't sure if he wanted to leave it or not to see how it would naturally heal. And today is kind of the last day for that because all the swelling has come down and they can really see if it's stable, how it is or not. So I trust and this is obviously all through public health, and they've been brilliant. Like, it's been great along the way. So I've just had to do my part by keeping it up with no weight bearing whatsoever, which has been a nightmare.
1: And how long till you can weight bear?
2: Oh, ages from what I can tell.
1: Right.
2: Like, you do like little intermittent bits of weight bearing along the way, and once I get this fiberglass cast, which I can't wait for, because this plaster one is now like, it's like an old tractor.
1: I've seen
2: the Teslas, and now I've got this old John Deere over here. I want to get rid of it.
1: We were, without wanting to mock you or be unkind to you, we were all laughing this morning when that bad boy comes off. It'll be like a Sherwood Forest.
2: I heard.
1: Oh, did you? Oh, sorry. Sorry.
2: And because it's so loose, I can already see the future underneath the cast on the top part of my leg, and I'm going, it's not looking, look, I'm not going to be on the front of a magazine with that.
1: So will I bring my weed whacker around for you when they
2: I think you should. Maybe weed whacker won't be enough. I think we more need to go industrial chainsaw.
1: Right.
2: I'm not sure. It's only been 10 days, but can't wait.
1: If you don't need surgery, there is a potential that you can come back to work sooner rather than later. Yeah, nice.
2: It all depends when I can use that awesome new knee scooter I have, which I can't use at the moment with this cast.
1: Great.
2: So that'll give me more mobility. And we both spoke about it because we're both gym bunnies.
1: Yeah.
2: I love movement. I haven't always in my life, and I found it later on. And it's been my saving grace for a lot of things. And I don't have it at the moment. And I know there are people in worse positions in the world. But for me, that's my own challenge to try and get through this and still stay sane.
1: Oh, and that's the thing. Helps with I think that. That's exactly right with physical exercise. It's a real mental health thing as much as it is for your physique. Yeah. So, well, good luck.
0: You might not remember the Duracell you had on your social studies books, but I bet you still remember the music.
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1: So Bondi has been moonlighting.
2: Yes. Not in a dress and high heels, no. And a fluoro vest and a stop-go sign. I'm now a qualified lollipop man, and I did it on the weekend, and
1: by hokey.
2: I am putting...
1: good on yourself, wouldn't too good. by hokey.
2: It was all part of... we're fundraising for our youngest, Ryan, to get to Scout Jamboree at the end of the year. And so we're marshalling this event, and so we had to have marshalling stations, and I got bestowed the honour of being the traffic stop-go guy. There's only two of us, so to be selected, I was quite an honour, to be honest. Yeah.
3: Isn't that like that old STMS SYZXY licensing thing? Have you set that?
2: That's the guy who trained me and supervised me to do the role and put people's safety first. And I think I came through with flying colours for most of the time.
1: Question.
3: What
1: sort of criteria do you need to be a lollipop person?
2: High IQ, good looking. That's a start. And I think that's maybe why I got plugged out of the crowd.
1: And all jokes aside, like, is there a criteria that, like, what do you do in terms of public safety?
2: Stop go for a start with the lollipop. But there's a whole heap of, he talked about the spacing of the cones and meeting the speed limit, all that sort of stuff, and where you got to stand and how your fluoro vest has to sit on your body. You can't do it with your big puku out, you know, because it's not safe.
1: Really?
2: Yeah, there's a whole heap of rules you got to tick.
3: So tell me, did you have a radio?
2: I didn't. No. That was for the race directors, unfortunately. I haven't, maybe in a couple of weeks' time, I might try and shuffle in there and see if I can get a radio as well.
3: Because I just wonder, because you know when you're in traffic and it's the roadwork guys and they've got the lollipop stop-go signs, when they're talking in the radio, I've always thought, and no one's ever with any authority told me otherwise, are they describing the last vehicle? Like Blue Ranger coming through at the end. When they flip. Is that what they're talking about in the radio, or are they just being like, knock, knock, who's there? Like, what are they doing?
1: What's really scary about this conversation is Bondi's got no idea.
4: No idea.
1: And he's qualified.
4: That's what I was going to... Because Bondi would love Bondi to bits, but famously isn't great at following instructions.
1: Yes.
4: Have you ever accidentally said stop when you were meant to say go, or vice versa?
2: Yes. There may have been a couple of times where I wasn't paying attention and kind of...
3: People
2: on the bikes may have gone close to a car, but no one was in danger.
4: If Bondi's the type of guy that would be, he'd be holding the stop sign and he'd be like, oh, nah, just for you. You guys can come through. All of a sudden, head-on collision.
1: And this is the scariest thing with Bondi, because I too, like Speedy, like Lana, I love you dearly. There isn't a better man known, and you're a generous soul, but you do it by your own confession. I'm not mocking you here. You do suffer a little bit of dyslexia.
2: Yes.
1: Did you tell them that? Was there full disclosure?
2: No way. I wanted the lollipop job, man. I wanted the big job. I wanted the big legs. I wanted the big boys.
3: I've just remembered, over the weekend, I got a selfie from Bondi with the lollipop stick. Were you supposed to be doing that at the time?
2: No.
4: Why were you doing this?
2: It was a duathlon series.
4: Oh,
2: it was the first one. Yeah. Yes.
1: So listen to this, Bondi. Nikki says Bondi was the best in the bend. I stood by him and he was encouraging plus.
2: Oh, wow. There you go. Lollipop
3: plus.
2: But
3: was he doing his job, Nikki? Was he? Was there 500 cars?
1: you do not want an easily distracted lollipop man or woman hustling traffic. Ryan says, we haven't used paddles for years now. We use portable traffic lights now. As the talk on the radio, you're right, is knock knock jokes all day. But hang on,
3: I've seen lollipop people, but is what Ryan's saying that it's still electronic in terms of just, no, because they're people, they have to talk.
1: Yeah, they have to talk. Yeah. So
4: I have seen a lot more of the portable traffic lights.
1: Me too. In fact,
3: way more. And do you guys have trust issues wondering whether or not they're, like, if you go through one early morning and it's red for ages, do you think it's gone to sleep?
1: Nah. I never do.
3: Oh.
4: No, I respect that.
3: No, neither.
1: I don't even look at what colour they are at that hour in the morning. I'm just through it. Because my hunch is there'll be nobody coming the other way.
2: Yeah.
1: So I just take it. Last question. Good on you, Bondi. Good on you for graduating, qualifying.
2: Absolutely.
1: Do you get a certificate to mount on your wall?
2: Maybe it's in the post, I reckon. What? Have to be, surely.
1: And one thing which is interesting to your point, Lana, there is a person that does the radio call, and when they're on the radio, they're telling the person ahead of them, this is the rego plate of the last vehicle.
3: Oh, Rego play. Well, yeah. Thank you. I've actually didn't realise I ever knew I wanted to know the answer to that, and yeah. I did. So there thank you.
2: Well, it'd be just easier. Good on you, Bondi. Like if Lana was driving through, you'd ready to go. Ksh. Hottie and the Ford Ranger coming through. She's your last one.
3: You'd be like, lesbian with a Velcro wallet coming through. Has chain hanging off belt coming through now.
4: Oh, we got a half a dozen carabiners hanging off this lady's ute, folks.
2: And then Simon comes.
3: She's playing Melissa Etheridge really loud. Over.
4: Seems to be blasting in ya.
2: And then Simon comes through. You go, go with a really old Beamer with a big nose. Looks like Pinocchio.
4: Yeah, we got a man with a big nose coming through here. If you can just leave the go sign open twice the length, folks.
3: Yeah, Simon Dello coming through. He must be going to read the news. Over.
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14: 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Tasman District Councillor Timo Neubauer is concerned about the cost to the council of infrastructure for housing developments. He says the council's currently spending over $150 million on projects to service as yet undeveloped housing projects. And one of a pre-season series on southern bluefin tuna fishing comes to Nelson next week. The seminar is next Wednesday at Nelson Marine Centre from 7 and will feature speakers experienced in targeting the fish in winter.
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15: Morning, Glenn here with the latest at 6. Police have arrested a person over a shooting in Auckland. A man was found with a serious gunshot wound in Mount Wellington early yesterday. Police executed a search warrant late last night and took a person into custody in Pakuranga. The Christchurch Council has voted to put $15 million towards restoration of the cathedral. Head of the reinstatement project, Mark Stewart, says it's a huge part of the city.
16: Really easy to forget how that was the centre of the universe for Christchurch and could easily be the beating heart of our centre again.
15: There are concerns about

0: This morning, it's expected former All Blacks assistant Scott Hansen will be named to replace Rob Penny. There's a media session at 8:30. The Crusaders also copped a blow yesterday with fullback Will Jordan ruled out for the rest of the season. And in cricket, our Black Caps are prepping to play their first ever test against Ireland. It's a four-day game in Belfast starting from 10 tonight our time. Captain Tom Latham.
1: Going in with an open mind, trying to get a little bit of information from the previous games played here, which isn't a huge amount.
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0: 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Warning, showroom may cause sudden redecorating urges. Fine at times on what's a mostly cloudy one all day today. Light westerly winds, a high of 15 degrees and down to a low of 9. Tomorrow, cloud clearing should be fine and sunny all day. Light southerlies, a high of 18 and fine and cloudy Friday.
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4: 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Off sick today, actually, and Lana still tucked up at home with her broken ankle following a bit of a rugby incident a couple of weeks back. She is joining us from home, though, from 7 o'clock this morning. It's all go around here, I tell you. 6:60 and we made it. The Breakfast Club and more.

0: More FM, it's the Breakfast Club, Si and Lana, 6:05. Although Si and Lana slightly missing in action this morning. If you missed it before, Si off sick, he's blaming bad chicken that he may have cooked.
1: This is the guy who basically keeps a chicken farm employed, folks. He has a, chicken's always lunch or dinner, isn't it, because of his protein gains?
0: It's a big part of his gym routine and his diet. So I think he says that he has like 2 chicken breasts for lunch.
1: What
0: and then
1: machine.
0: Quite often chicken at dinner. So maybe you'd think he'd have the chicken inside out by now.
1: Yeah, maybe that's where I'm going wrong. If he's shredded and he's looking like that, I need to eat more chicken.
0: Yeah.
1: There's hope for us yet. Had a weird situation yesterday, Speedy. I met a lovely listener about 2 weeks ago at a supermarket, just at our local supermarket, who's hooning around. And then yesterday, because of situation with the kids and school activities and stuff like that, I had to go to not your local supermarket.
0: Oh, yeah.
1: And it's horrible, and you're trying to find the things that aren't in your normal place. And I met the same listener, both doing their shopping, like 2 weeks later, and she was so lovely. We just both cracked up laughing. Like, what are you doing?

0: doing here? It's like, well, supermarket shopping.
1: It's always tough, eh? Because everything's so close, but yet so far away from what you expect.
0: It is. The hardest thing I tried to find yesterday, two things, very hard. Evaporated milk.
1: What were you using that for?
0: Oh, it's for baking.
1: Oh, yeah.
0: Yeah, and the other one is laundry bags. So my son's going away on a tournament this weekend, and he needs laundry bags. Couldn't find either of them, so I walked out dejected. And I was like, I found one at Kmart, the laundry bags, but only because I asked for help. Because I was like literally just walking around in circles going, I have no idea where these things are. I've never purchased them before. I don't know what I'm doing. And a lovely lady helped out. She's like, they're just down there. I'm like, where?
1: To the rescue.
0: Yeah. So I was like, I felt like a real numpty yesterday. So if you are in retail, thank you for helping out a non-multitasking male, because I felt stupid yesterday.
1: Yeah, that was your struggle streak, wasn't
0: it? Yes, absolutely.
1: Well, size away, but Lana is going to join us. Hopefully we'll go into plan, unless there's any changes there. Haven't heard yet. Yep. From 7 o'clock from her home with her broken ankle. And thank you for your text coming through in 559 as well. I'm just going to read one out. I hope Speedy and Bondi are getting a triple pay for running the show on their time this morning.
0: Wow.
1: That's right. Oh, let's just let that one sit in the moment, and I'll be forwarding that on to Bosto immediately. Lots to look forward to today, though. We are still doing Power Ballad Wednesday. Yesterday, Simon actually did a bit of a no-no and told me what his Power Ballad was going to be or what he was thinking. So in lieu of him being here today, I've got the inside information.
0: Love it.
1: So we'll have that one for you after 7 o'clock. We also need to check in with Lana about what happened with her son Jay's mullet. Because yesterday you voted and decided that Lana and Katie should put aside their differences and let Jay get the mullet he so desperately wants. So we'll do that after 7 o'clock as well. But next...
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1: All you need to do is answer a very straightforward farming question and we could be sending you off to Field Days. 0800 More FM is the number.
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1: Okay, Jenny, here's what's on the line this morning. 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That's all thanks to 1NZ. All you need to do is answer a very simple, well, is it, farming question. How does that all sound?
19: Well, it sounded good until you said, well, is it? Oh. Now I'm very anxious.
0: Jenny, you're on your way to work. What do you do for a job?
19: I'm a teacher.
0: Are we big kids or little kids?
19: Mainly little kids. I do a wee bit of both, but mainly smaller kids.
1: What sort of age bracket, Jenny?
19: Oh, probably from seven years old, through to about 12.
1: Okay.
0: So do they get detention? Are you able to dish out detention for being naughty?
19: No. We have restorative practice. we call it a restorative. It's a clever name. Yeah. So no detention.
0: Oh, that's awesome. That's
1: okay,
0: awesome, Jenny.
1: Well, let's see how you go here. I feel like you're going to nail this. I do have a good feeling, Jenny. Ooh. Your question this morning: what animal produces merino wool?
19: Oh, would that be a sheep, a merino sheep?
0: Yes!
1: Round of applause. Hey, wow, top of the class. No restorative action for you. You're also in the draw to score a brand new iPhone 17, Jenny. So everyone who gets this week goes in the draw to win that brand new phone, which we'll do on Friday as well.
19: Oh, that is so cool. Thank you so much, guys. What an awesome start to Wednesday.
1: No worries, Jenny. Stay there. We'll grab your details and give a big shout out to your kids as well. What school are you at, if you like?
19: Oh, I'm just in a wee school out in Mangere, Auckland. So, a wee school out there.
1: Oh,
0: lucky
1: nice,
0: to, lucky to have you as a teacher, Jenny. Well done.
1: Hey, stay there, Jenny.
19: I'm lucky to have them.
1: We'll grab your deets. And a reminder as well that 1NZ is going to be at field days. Free morning coffee. You're going to need that because it doesn't really start for field days.
0: Good.
1: Special offers and a whole heap more. Timbaland and Katy Perry, love the song, If We Ever Meet Again. 13 past 6 at Moore. Morning.

0: Core FM, it's the Breakfast Club, Si and Lana. Si off to crook today, Lana off with a broken ankle, so it's all go. Lana will be joining us from her home in the comfort of her couch at 7 o'clock though. But while the guys are away, we are just having a wee look back at some of our favourite chats from the year so far. And if there's one thing that Si does well, it's embarrass his daughters on air.
1: This came up off air the other day, we were just chatting in here, and I don't even know how it came up, but Lana said, you know, when she was growing up, she always had enormous feet. And it was embarrassing. I said, why is that embarrassing for women? And then I said, my daughter Sophie was dreadfully embarrassed about the size of her feet through her teen years.
2: I think you're made to feel it because you're the one.
1: Why?
2: You're rummaging through. There's no shoes for you. Well, so you feel like you're too barbaric and massive.
1: Yeah, and I think, and you see, unfortunately for Sophie, she's my daughter. Jodie had beautiful feminine petite feet, as you might imagine. She was Chinese as well, so, you know, they just looked lovely.
2: You're setting yourself up to fail here.
1: I've got massive feet.
0: Gosh, like, I wonder where Sophie's thing about her feet came from.
2: Yeah.
1: I've got, like, yeah. I have to get size 12 shoes. I've got a big foot, right? So anyway, so Sophie's on the line. Hi, Soph.
3: Hi, Dad. How,
2: yeah, get him.
1: How are you, sweetheart?
3: I just got a snippet there of what I'm being introduced as. Some huge, mammoth, big flapper foot.
1: No, you're an Amazonian woman, sweetheart, you know. But look, was it embarrassing growing up for you? Did I contribute to the embarrassment in any way?
3: No, you didn't. You didn't. But it was definitely embarrassing. I think, you know, one of the hardest things was every time we'd go shoe shopping, Mum would take us girls shoe shopping, and my sister's got to go on these great sections with all these cute, girly, pink shoes and find very pretty, feminine ones. And then I'd say, oh, I want a pair of those. And Mum would say, great. And the shopkeeper would come over and say, yes, yes, we can't quite get you those ones. Come over here to our men's section.
2: Oh, yes. The wide foot steel cap boot for you. Yeah, how about that?
3: Yeah, exactly. Exactly. And I said, oh, I'm not wearing those on Muffy Day Month.
1: That's right. I forgot we had to get yours from the men's section. Okay, that's fair. Yeah, no, that is embarrassing. And they.
3: Oh, it was mortifying.
1: Yeah, to be fair. If anybody's seen The Big Bang Theory and Sheldon's girlfriend, Amy Farrah Fowler, they're very industrial looking shoes, yours, weren't they?
3: Yes, they definitely were. I'm sorry if you can hear crying in the background. No. That's my son, too, because he just wants an apple here, don't
2: he? He just wants an apple.
1: He just wants
3: it. It was mortifying. And I gained the nickname Elephant Foot in middle school.
2: Oh. No. See, but do you know what, Soph? Now that you've got older and, like, we pretend that we're okay with the size of our feet, have you found that actually there are more women than you think with feet our size?
3: I'm probably yet to find them, Lana.
2: Okay, I'm here. Well, I'm right here. Well,
3: I'm really pleased to hear that. I'm going to send you all the links I can find, any shoes I can find that actually look nice, that will fit our feet.
2: We can just swap over in the season.
0: Question for both of you. Have you both found that as you've matured into womanhood, have you grown into your feet, or are they still sort of out of proportion?
3: Well, it probably depends on who you ask, Speedy. I might say yes, but my dad clearly thinks otherwise. Yeah,
0: you thought you were sweet until 5 minutes ago.
3: Exactly. What do these feet look like, apparently?
1: Well, I did say to your kids, if you want to go kayaking, just jump on your mother's feet.
2: This is why the trauma has happened. Do you know, so just quickly, there's a lady has just messaged us. Her name's Nicola. She runs a company. It's called Oya, O-Y-A. And it's a New Zealand company. She gets them made in Italy. They look like normal sized woman shoes, but they go right up to a 14.
3: Oh, fantastic. Well, I'm in. I'm in. I finally found someone that will cater to my closet.
1: What are they called? Oya.
2: Yeah, Oya.
1: They got their names again. Oya, look at the hell of those feet. Oya.
3: I knew that was coming. As soon as Dad asked you to reiterate something, never do. Because I know it's coming.
1: Love you so much, Sophie. Have a good morning.
3: Love you heaps, guys.
2: See ya.
1: Bye.
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0: More FM, Shaboozy and Jelly Roll is 25 past 6. Sci off sick today and Lana joining us from 7 from home. But we are still on a mission to reconnect you with loved ones across the Tasman. Maybe you haven't seen them in a while. Maybe your relationship hasn't been in person. It's been texting or voice calling or voice noting.
1: Or stupid memes on Facebook Messenger.
0: Great way to show friends that live away that you still care, right?
1: I've got family. I've got cousins who are over there. Haven't seen them for maybe a decade.
0: Yeah.
1: Yeah. So it's like...
0: Send the odd meme to them.
1: Oh,
0: still?
1: Absolutely. Especially when the Bledisloe Cup's on. It's like, just saying.
0: Well, you can't enter this, Bondi, but thanks to Big Ben Pies, we want to reunite you with some friends or family in Australia. We've actually done this, last weekend was our first one. Philippa got reunited, well, she wanted her daughter to be reunited with her auntie and with her granddad that lived in Australia. So they came over and surprised Philippa's daughter. We want you to be the next family. All you need to do is text PIE through to 559 and we'll send you back a link so you can go in the draw to win that, as well as an air fryer, brand new air fryer, and a whole bunch of delicious Big Ben pies. Whether you're on the tools or on the go, Big Ben keeps your mission fed. So yeah, pie to 559 rather, or all the details are on the Rover app.
1: Yeah, real easy to do. Coming up after new sport weather, one of the top three that's slightly interesting of all time, and I say that because it's from our old mate Speedy.
0: Yeah.
1: You will be, if you haven't heard this, you'll knock your socks off because it did for us.
0: And I did pay Bondi $5 to say that.
1: Yeah.
0: You know, I'm going to humble brag.
1: It worth has been widely, every cent, and I love it.
0: It's been widely said to be in the that slightly interesting Hall of Fame. So yes. We'll go back there in a flashback in 8 minutes' time. At more.
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6: 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Nelson-based New Zealand King Salmon is back in profit for the 6 months to March 31st. Its net profit for the first half of its financial year was $13.8 million, compared with a loss of $20.8 million in the first half of last year. And a small part of Nelson's St Vincent Street upgrade project was achieved last week when the last of the new stormwater pipes was pulled through the old culvert. The next stage is laying several new pipes, including sewer and water reticulation, and reinstating the road.
0: With Bowater Toyota, Nelson, Richmond and Motueka going the extra mile.
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8: Morning, Glenn here with the latest at 6.30. Three major studies have found severe trauma patients with PTSD aren't receiving follow-up help and are falling through the cracks. Otago Uni's Dr. Chris Wakeman.
9: We've always sort of focused on the physical injuries of trauma, but haven't really looked at the psychological, and we've not followed these patients up particularly well.
8: A person was taken into custody in Auckland last night over a shooting that left a man with serious injuries. The victim was found at a property in Mount Wellington yesterday morning. It's hoped restoring Christchurch Cathedral will boost the city's economy. The council's putting $15 million towards it. Reinstatement Project Director Mark Stewart says it's more than a heritage site.
10: There's lots of developers who have already put money into that area and are destined to put more money into the city.
8: Picton's ferry redevelopment project has also been given the go-ahead with no cost to ratepayers, the council giving a $110 million loan to Port Marlborough. Australia is grappling with an outbreak of diphtheria, recording its first death from the disease in a decade. There have been 245 cases this year. And seven people have spent nearly a week trapped in a flooded cave in Laos in Southeast Asia, trapped by a landslide. Some of those called in to help were part of the famous rescue in 2018 of a young football team from a flooded cave in Thailand.
5: Sport.
8: In rugby with Shift 4, the Crusaders are expected to announce a new head coach to replace Rob Penny this morning. Former All Blacks assistant Scott Hansen tipped for the job. We'll find out more around 8.30. In tennis, men's 6-seed Daniil Medvedev has gone from the French Open, losing to a wild card. 20th seed Cam Norrie pulling out with injury. No issues for women's defending champ Coco Gauff and number one Aryna Sabalenka. And a rugby league with Machinery House, New South Wales are favourites to win tonight's State of Origin opener in Sydney, kicking off just after 10, Queensland standoff Cameron Munster.
11: They're going to point the proof, especially at home. We know we can do it, but we're just going to make sure we can get overruled by the occasion.
0: Sport with Jenny and Holmes, Nelson Bays, supporting the region's sport for over 25 years.
8: 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Warning, showroom may cause sudden redecorating urges. Fine at times on what's a mostly cloudy one all day today. Light westerly winds, a high of 15 degrees and down to a low of 9. Tomorrow, cloud clearing, should be fine and sunny all day. Light southerlies, a high of 18 and fine and cloudy Friday.
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13: 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Remember that classic TV show from the 90s, Face the Music? Our mate Si hosted it, and we're bringing it back. We're doing a slightly different 2026 version of it. You could win $5,000. We'll tell you more about it after 8 o'clock. It's Pink and Beautiful Trauma at More.

0: More FM, it's The Breakfast Club. Si and Lana. Si off sick today. Lana joining us in around 25 minutes time, 7 o'clock from the comfort of her couch. And Power Ballad Wednesday is on at 7:15 this morning. Even though Si's off sick, he did a bit of a sneaky and told me what he was thinking of picking yesterday. So I hope he didn't change his mind, because that's the song that we've locked and loaded for 7:15. But while the guys are away, we are taking a little bit of a look back at some of our favourite moments. And this is a widely deemed top three that's slightly interesting.
1: The Breakfast Clubs.
2: That's slightly interesting.
0: Well, today's slightly interesting is actually inspired by something Si said the other day. And I thought, what does that actually mean? So, Si, what do you think the term Sweet Fanny Adams means?
2: I did say that the other day, didn't I?
0: Yeah.
2: Well, I've always said Sweet Fanny Adams. Mm. Like, if you said to me, you know, hey, are you? How much does that cost? I'll go, oh, I don't know, Sweet Fanny Adams, meaning minuscule amount. It's not really significant.
0: Does kind of sound like a type of apple, you know?
2: Yeah, like Granny Smith.
0: Fanny Adams.
2: Fanny Adams, yeah.
0: Pass me your Fanny Adams. You know?
2: And it's funny you say that, because, again, my children have said to me over the years, what does that mean, Dad? And I don't know, it's just something I've always said. Sweet Fanny Adams.
3: Well, when I do all those cemetery tours, you know, a bit grim, but when I do, there are a lot of fannies in the cemetery.
0: Mm.
3: So it was a very old name. So I'm wondering if it's in homage to an old fanny.
0: Well, Simon, before you start saying these...
2: It's a bit weird, isn't it, when you say it like that, Lana?
0: Before Lana starts hijacking my slightly interesting with all her fanny stories, if we could get to the point, would be quite good. So Simon, a lesson here about the truth behind Fanny Adams. Fanny Adams was born in 1859 and sadly passed away when she was 8 years old.
3: Aww.
0: She was murdered by a solicitor.
2: What?
0: Of all people.
3: As a kid?
0: Now, as a kid, this became quite a famous folklore in the township, to the point that sailors would come into harbour and make jokes about poor old Sweet Fanny Adams. They'd be on board their ship.
2: It's a yes from me.
3: Say no more. Forget the story.
2: It's a yes.
3: Yes.
0: This is where it gets quite dark. The sailors would come in on the Royal Navy. And they, you know, they were sailors in the 1800s, so their sense of humour, very crass, very vulgar. And they were given food in cans that looked a bit like Spam or cat food.
3: Oh.
0: And they would refer to that as Fanny Adams' remains.
3: Good God.
0: Oh. That's how gross the food looked. So the look on Si's face... So they'd open up their cans of food and say, oh, look at this, it's Sweet Fanny Adams, making some cruel joke about this poor 8-year-old girl who had been murdered.
3: That is shocking. I hope that nonsense doesn't go on in the Navy now.
0: And over time, it's gone from a disgusting joke by a group of sailors about Sweet Fanny Adams to being an idiom that the nicest man in the universe, Simon Barnett, throws around willy-nilly.
2: I am gobsmacked.
3: That's incredible. Well done. It's a yes from me.
4: Yes. Absolutely. Three yeses.
0: Wow.
3: Very interesting, though, because you know when you say, oh, Sweet F.A.?
2: Yes.
4: Oh, my gosh.
3: I know. That was clearly for Fanny Adams, and now we've gone and hijacked that and say...
2: I wonder if you're right.
3: Sweet F.A.
2: Do you reckon that's what Sweet F.A. means, Sweet Fanny Adams originally, not the Sweet
3: And I think
2: F
3: we've
2: word.
3: Made it work with all. I nearly said it.
4: Sweet fudge apples.
3: Yeah.
4: Yeah.
2: Mate, I'm taking that to the bank. That is brilliant.
0: Keep that in mind next time you go swinging Fanny Adams around, you know?
2: I will.
3: Swinging.
2: That's a terrific story. You hooked me. Yes. Yeah.
3: I think you've actually got it for the week.
2: Yeah, that's the best one we've had.
0: I've got a lot of pressure. I knew it'd be right up Lana's lane.
3: Yeah.
0: She loves grim things.
3: Brilliant. Yeah.
2: Well, she just talked about the cemetery. I think
0: and
2: that
0: the fanny aspect, you know.
2: We need yeah, who knew? We need a trophy for that.
3: Yeah.
0: Wow.
3: You're Dancing with the Stars one.
2: Yes.
0: All right, get your mum's address.
2: I'll ring mum. Say, look, mum, we've got Fanny in here, and get your glitter balls out. Awesome.
3: Man.
4: Get glitter balls out. I bet you're part of this has got all sorts of...
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4: Good morning. It's 17 to 7. Yesterday, actually, the American Music Awards took place. And a couple of the big winners were actually K-pop groups. Boy band BTS taking out Artist of the Year. And then the song Golden from K-pop Demon Hunters. That took out Song of the Year. And then also girl group Cat's Eye, a K-pop group, cleaned up too. So a lot of K-pop artists, but there was one thing that happened that was quite cool. Well, a little bit of a mixed reaction. The Pussycat Dolls reunited for the first time in 20 years.
5: All my strong, sexy people, say! Don't
4: you
5: wish your perfect
4: breath? You bet they do. Some people calling the reunion quite lackluster because out of the 7 original Pussycat Dolls, only 3 of them are involved in this sort of 20-year reunion they're doing. And then also, a bit awkward, but they've just actually cancelled 95% of their shows on their reunion tour in North America. They're still doing some in Europe, but I think they've only got one appearance in America now. So probably not the reaction they were after for a 20-year nostalgia reunion tour. But anyway, they're giving it a go. Ed Sheeran and Camero, more.

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1: So we got an Instagram message, no names, no pact rule, and the person just said they've been invited to a wedding. The wedding invitation specifies no kids, and they kind of put out by that because they've got four. And they said, yeah, and so it makes it very awkward. Well, now the funny thing is, in my own family, there are two weddings coming up, and they have both specified that they don't want kids at the wedding, which, you know, we've thought about because two of our daughters have children. And so it puts them in a tricky situation.
2: If you have to travel too.
1: Well, and both of these weddings are okay, travel weddings.
2: Yeah.
1: So then if you decline, you just kind of get a vibe that the person will be put out if you say, well, I can't be there then. So my question to you, and this is the Instagram question as well, is if you say no to that, I can't come on that basis.
2: Mm.
1: Do people have reason to be offended, cause to be offended?
2: Because you I don't think you can be. We had the same thing at our wedding. We had sort of said no kids, only because all up with the people that we had, there would have been about 30 kids.
1: Right.
2: And that does change. It does change a wedding. It does change in terms of the venue and stuff. And we had a huge, I mean, Speedy, you were there. It was a big family feel. But,
3: yeah, it was.
2: You know, and we, Jay was there, obviously. And there are, like, my nieces and nephews were there because they were part of the bridal. And that was cool. But I think as the people who are paying for the wedding and having the wedding, you absolutely can decide which kids can come and which kids can't.
1: Yeah.
2: I don't think you need to just have a blanket ban and people get funny about it. But we didn't have anyone that didn't come because of that.
1: You didn't?
2: No, and it was in the far north. People had to travel. I know it was annoying, but also what we did is we offered registered and qualified early childhood teachers to come and babysit a big group of them in one of the Airbnbs if they wanted to still bring their kids.
1: That's exceptionally generous of you.
2: But that's because we were like, well, if we still want people to be able to come, but we need an option for their kids because you don't just leave them at home with some toast. So you do need to do something. So we did that part of it. And perhaps that's why everyone still came.
1: Cody, my son-in-law, so he's affected by this because his wife, my daughter, they've got three kids. And he says, hey, no, I've got no problem with the invitation saying no kids. It's their wedding. They can do whatever they want.
2: Mm. Yeah.
1: Hello, Andrea.
4: Hi, good morning, guys.
2: Hello. Now, was this conversation on the tip of your tongue recently?
4: Yeah, just last night, literally talking about kids and weddings and if they do or don't get invited and what do you do if they don't. So, yeah, crazy.
1: What do you? Where did you resolve? What did you settle on?
4: Well, we had no children at our wedding, but did have to make an exception for a cousin who travelled from Nelson and was breastfeeding.
2: Oh yeah.
4: So that we kind of made that exception. But the worst thing is when people. Now this didn't happen to us, thank goodness. But when people turn up with children, when they've been asked, no children, especially for people with four children.
2: Oh.
4: You're joking.
1: Has that happened?
4: Yeah. This is what sparked the conversation last night with a friend of mine who has been to several family weddings and turns out with their children each time.
1: That is embarrassing.
2: That's really rude. That is.
4: Yeah, it is very, very rude. I think there's a genuine reason that people say no children, whether it's a size venue cap on the number of guests you can have, whether it's a money thing or whether they've been to a wedding where children have behaved incredibly poorly and disrupted the whole service, which I've been at a wedding like that. I think you have to respect instructions on an invitation.
2: That's right. And you're right. Everyone parents differently. You'd think, you know, oh, if that was my kid, I'd walk to the back or I'd try and move them away from the I do's and they're yelling and screaming, rolling around on the floor.
1: Yeah.
2: But
1: I
2: not
1: can't
2: everyone
1: believe
2: parents
1: that.
2: The same.
1: Yeah, that's very true. Andrea, thank you for calling. And I can't believe people would, if it specifies no kids and they turn up with four.
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0: FM, it's the Breakfast Club. Mumford and Sons and I will wait just about 7 o'clock. Those guys were in the country a couple of weeks ago. You know, they went 7 years without releasing an album and then released 2 albums in the last 12 months. Busy beavers.
1: I can't go 7 years without working. How do those guys do it?
0: When you're at that level, though, you know, the money just keeps coming in. The royalties and all that sort of stuff.
1: Yeah, good. Living the dream.
0: Simon off sick today, and Lana actually will be joining us from home in a couple minutes' time. She's still there with her broken ankle, and a doozy of a Power Ballad Wednesday coming up for you in 20 minutes time. If you need a bit of a kickstart halfway through this, you know, I think when you know there's a long weekend coming, the week before always drags.
1: Yes.
0: So especially on a Wednesday, we
1: Bring
0: need something to get us into gear. So
1: Bring
0: that's
1: on
0: coming
1: long
0: up
1: weekend.
0: In 20 minutes time at More.
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14: With Flooring Extra, Richmond and Motueka, they make flooring easy. Tasman District Councillor Timo Neubauer is concerned about the cost to the council of infrastructure for housing developments. He says the council's currently spending over $150 million on projects to service as yet undeveloped housing projects. And one of a pre-season series on southern bluefin tuna fishing comes to Nelson next week. The seminar is next Wednesday at Nelson Marine Centre from 7 and will feature speakers experienced in targeting the fish in winter.
3: With Bowater Toyota, Nelson, Richmond and Motueka going the extra mile.
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15: Morning, Glenn here with the latest at 7. An arrest has been made over a shooting in Auckland that saw a man suffer serious injuries.

0: The vote passing it was a compromise.
1: The 15 possible percent that we were looking at, that wasn't including the $25 to $50 million fuel pressure.
0: A plan is in place to hopefully reopen Christchurch Cathedral by 2031, the 20th anniversary of major earthquakes, the City Council voting to put $15 million towards its restoration. Picton's Ferry redevelopment project has also been given the go-ahead, the Council giving a $110 million loan to Port Marlborough. And people travelling across the Cook Strait on an inter-islander ferry are being warned to prepare for delays. Met Service issuing a swell warning for the Wellington coast from about midday.
2: Sport.
0: In rugby with Shift 4, former All Blacks assistant Scott Hansen is expected to become the next Crusaders head coach, taking over from Rob Penny. The Super Rugby franchise have called a media stand-up for 8:30 this morning in Christchurch. In rugby league with Machinery House, our Warriors side to face the Panthers in the NRL Sunday is out. Adam Pompey back at centre with Roger Tuivasa-Sheck out for the season. No Mitch Barnett or Kurt Capewell again too, both playing State of Origin. Game one on tonight in Sydney just after 10. And a strong start to the French Tennis Open for Kiwis in the doubles. Michael Venus and Aaron Ratliff both through to the second rounds of their events.
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0: 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Warning, showroom may cause sudden redecorating urges. Fine at times on what's a mostly cloudy one all day today. Light westerly winds, a high of 15 degrees and down to a low of 9. Tomorrow, cloud clearing, should be fine and sunny all day. Light southerlies, a high of 18, and fine and cloudy Friday.
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5: Good morning, it's 7:03, sigh off 6 today, but Lana here now from home.
6: Oh, we're dropping like flies.
5: We are.
6: Can you believe it? What hey. Is going on? In this? Suddenly I'm the healthiest on the show.
5: Yeah, I know.
6: One leg.
5: Figure that one out. We do need to check in with you though about Jay's new mullet straight after Teddy Swims and more.

0: past seven. Love that song at the moment. Mr. Know-It-All, Teddy Swims. He did really well at the AMAs yesterday too. And Morning Lana, who's joining us even though Si's off sick today.
1: Well, you know, it was one of those. When we get that text message from Simon, at what time was that? 1 a.m. saying that he was crook. I thought, he must be, because 1 a.m. is a terrible time to call in sick.
0: Yeah, bad chicken.
1: You know, that was bad chicken. Oh, and he gives us grief for just how we eat our chicken and not wash the chopping board properly. And he puts his through a 5-stage hygiene process.
0: Yeah.
1: And then he got sick, the poor thing.
0: Yeah.
2: Everyone blames the chicken, don't they? It's always the default, I'm sick, it's the chicken.
1: You're right, Andy. They blame the chicken, but actually people have to be careful of rice. Not that I imagine Simon's eating a lot of rice in his life, but rice is a high-risk food just about as bad as chicken.
0: People just don't look at it the same.
2: I actually personally think he needs to have some kiwi fruit. I think he needs to up his fibre. I think maybe we've got a bit of a blockage going on. Happy to spread that rumour about our mate Si, but anyway, we'll leave it at that.
1: He would hate you talking about his bowel movements. Anyway, because he was supposed to do Power Ballad Wednesday today.
0: Yes.
1: What's happening there?
0: Well, it's kind of almost like, you know, I hate to use this example because he is just only off sick, but you know, like when Michael Jackson passes away, Prince passes away, all these like legendary acts pass away, and then the estate is like, oh, we're going to put out a new album because this is what we think he wanted. I've done that because I had a conversation with him yesterday and he kind of said what angle he was going down. So it's sort of half Simon and then half my creative license.
1: Yeah. Oh, great. I mean, and actually, it's for the people. It's less about our choice. It's for you listening at home.
0: It's a banger, though.
1: So you can get right into it.
0: It's a real sing-along.
2: Great.
1: Okay, good. So that's coming up. But we yesterday on the show, we spoke about... Oh, he's actually just woken up. Morning, JJ. You right, mate? Oh, he's literally one eye's open. a couple of days ago, he came to us as parents and he said, can I get a mullet? And he was due a haircut. And it created a big row on air, in the house, because Katie and I both disagreed. I said, yeah, he'd rock a mullet. And it's finally a haircut he's actually asked for, which means he'll take some pride in keeping it that way. That was my whole argument.
2: Yeah.
1: And also, mullets aren't like Joe Dirt now. Mullets are more like what every All Black has, what most musicians have. It's just a bit more party at the back, less at the sides, and some more still on the top. And that's what he got yesterday. We had one of Katie's friends. He was incredible. He came over and he actually is a barber by trade. And he gave Jay his mullet. And his swagger changed straight away. The way he held himself changed. He learned how to sort of style it with this comb and this dust stuff.
0: So
1: now today is going to be the first day at school with the brand new mullet. So it looks awesome. It looks mean as. And he's just woken up and he's still got it. He's got beard head, which is what he wanted.
2: Have you noticed, Laz, when he walks around home, he's no longer walking, he's more strutting, kind of owning the territory, kind of like, yeah, I'm back, I'm here, I'm on it, this is good.
1: Yeah, the swag last night at St. John's Cadets when he got dropped off was like a shoulder bit lean back every time.
2: And
0: he's like, yo, what's up? I can help you. You in pain? Yeah. I got a sword.
1: You need some CPR, my brother? I can help you with that. But... because Katie didn't want it. Katie was apprehensive, to be fair, but then she was the one who phoned the barber after it was voted for. Katie, what was your, when you finally saw Jay and the cape came off and you saw the modern day mullet, what did you honestly think?
3: Well, Lucas is so good that I thought that it looked so good. It actually looks pretty cute.
1: Did you hear that? It looks pretty cute.
2: Pretty
1: cute. I don't think that's what Jay wants to hear.
0: Yeah.
1: I think you meant it looks pretty gangster.
2: Gangster,
1: you meant
2: cool,
1: it looks
2: man.
1: Pretty gangster, right?
2: Yeah.
1: She meant gangster. So the mullet has been successful, and I reckon today's the first day he'll be rolling down the streets with that bad boy. So huge success. Thank you for voting yesterday, everybody.
2: So good. Bring on the classroom entry, too. Awesome.
1: Oh,
2: everyone be like, oh, Jay's got a new haircut. This is awesome. Yeah.
1: He's got a new boom.
0: Oh, nice, guys. Hey, well, I'll tell you what, in quite a pivot from mullet, this artist for Power Ballad Wednesday would never be seen dead with a... Actually, I say that, I actually think she had a music video with a mullet.
2: Oh, it's a female.
0: But it's not the song. I'm going to have to fact check that during the ads, and then I'll let you know straight after it more.
1: Oh.
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0: Good morning, it's just about 7:15.
1: We just got a text through on 559. You know you can get in touch with us anytime here in the studio or even with me at home. I've got the text machine here. Technology's crazy. It says, hi guys, it's good to see the news is on time. It must be because Simon's off. And he won't be picking on Speedy. That's from Frankie. Keep the texts coming in all morning, everybody. I mean, this is your show, so that's why we do it. And that's why we do this next piece of the show, too.
0: Oh, here we are.
16: The Breakfast Club's Power Ballad Wednesday.
0: Yeah, it was meant to be Simon's choice today, but he is off sick. So I've sort of looked at some conversations we had yesterday and then based this choice off of Simon's pick. This is actually this artist's second time ever in Power Ballad Wednesday, and I'm surprised we haven't done this song sooner, because you look up like best power ballads of all time and this is always in the top tier, you know?
1: Ooh.
0: So this artist, she's sold more than 220 million records worldwide, and she actually still holds the Guinness World Record as the most awarded female artist of all time, with over 400 career awards. So that's in everything from like the Grammys, the AMAs, the Brit Awards, whatever you want to call it. She's got the most awards. Chatting about mullets before, Lana, I have done some research, and she did rock a mullet of sorts in the 80s in an iconic music video.
1: Okay, well, the 80s was a thinner mullet, wasn't it? It was thinner at the back, so that's acceptable, and that is different. I can see why you'd forget about it.
0: And that mullet was sort of in the song How Will I Know, if that rings any bells. She's an artist
1: that
0: is...
1: Whitney?
0: often just described as The Voice, because she really is. It's a song that was originally written by Dolly Parton. Whitney then did a cover of it and it exploded. Yes. The Power Ballad Wednesday this morning. Are we ready? We need to get ready for these first words of the song, because she starts straight away. Whitney Houston and I Will Always Love You. Power Ballad Wednesday at Moore.
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0: listen to it.
1: Man.
0: Whitney Houston.
1: That is such a good song.
0: I Will Always Love You, Power Ballad Wednesday, Silana, and The Breakfast Club.
2: Wow. Imagine talk about feelings.
1: If that's the first song you wake up hearing this morning, I actually think that's awesome. Some people will be like, oh, God, put me back to sleep. No way. Just the emotion. I know it's not her originally, it's Dolly's, but I actually, this is probably an unpopular opinion, but I think Whitney nailed that compared to Dolly.
0: I think so.
1: Sorry
0: too.
1: To compare the two.
0: Yeah.
1: I just think that was just, oh, the Bodyguard movie, the whole story behind it, it's just incredible. Great song. Thank you, Simon, by way of Speedy.
0: And also just that key change at the end. You know, the places her voice goes, Dolly could, I love Dolly, but she could never do that. She could never do that song the way Whitney does.
1: It's incredible. Reading some of the texts here, what a pick. Absolutely love it. Whitney is just the best power ballad. Almost like we didn't know what a power ballad was. And we're like, we sort of knew from kind of some of that synthesized rock. But when Whitney came through and did that, that was almost what established that real power ballad sound. Absolutely beautiful. Thank you, guys. That song is the best. One person here saying, oh, I think the Dolly one is actually better. And that's fine. We can, you know, she did write the song. There's a lot of messages here. A couple of different stories too. Whitney doesn't always bring back positive memories for some people, Speedy.
0: No, that's right. Kirsty's in Auckland. And listening to that, Kirsty, it did bring back a bit of childhood trauma for you, did it? By way of your brother.
3: It truly did, because my brother had this ex-girlfriend, and she would he would answer the home phone back in the day of the home phone, and that would that song would play. And then when he was at work, he used to work at Camperdia, and the tape deck, as soon as he walked in the room, she would start playing that. Yes. So we used to call Camperdia Camp Odia, because Odia, he got terrible girlfriends there. But anyway.
1: Oh, my God. Isn't it funny, Kirsty, how a song can take you like a smell or a taste. A song can do the same thing, can't it?
3: Yeah, and I can't even remember her name, but when I hear that song, it's like, oh, my God, Cam's crazy girlfriend.
0: Did she ever get back with him in the end? Did it work?
3: Oh, no, hell no.
0: Yeah,
3: hell no.
0: Good call, Kirsty.
3: Like, honestly, we couldn't handle the music. I just imagine these days, you know, like her driving around with the sirens blasting on the top of her, yes, you know, little car. Yes. Like the kids do.
1: Outside your house, Kirsty.
0: Connected to the UN boom.
3: Yeah. stolen school speakers. Yeah.
0: Yeah, definitely. Yeah, yeah. Hey, thanks for your call, Kirsty.
3: Hey, have a good one, eh?
0: You too. Reminder as well that if you missed any of the power ballads from the last couple of weeks, even last year, there's a whole playlist on Rover, so you can text power through to 559 and we'll send you back a link to that.
1: I think I'm on next week, so send through some inspiration to 559. I'll start thinking about it now, because you've got to practice for this segment. It's got to be good.
0: You think about it all week when it's your turn, eh? The pressure's real. Miley Cyrus and more.

0: 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It's just about 7:30. Si off sick today. Lana here from home. Si's one of those people as well. He's quite old school when it comes to sick days, eh, Lana?
1: Like, oh yeah,
0: the fact he's having Pamela one Baxter. Will be eating him up.
1: Oh yeah, he won't like this at all. So yeah, hoping he recovers well. Sounds like he had a terrible night. So hopefully he's back tomorrow. It's just the 24-hour thing, but we'll just see. Otherwise, he might have to come to my house. Actually, no, don't bring that here. Imagine that. A broken leg in a cast and that?
0: Yeah.
1: No, thank you.
0: Jeepers.
1: Actually, I got my cast changed yesterday because I have got a broken ankle from playing rugby. And yesterday when I finally went and got that big, heavy plaster cast, you know, the big first one that you get, when I finally got rid of that thing, which was like a loose gumboot but really like made of lead, when I finally got that changed yesterday, I was actually quite shocked at what happened next. Despite what you guys were saying yesterday on the radio, there was no hair. Well, there was a bit of hair, but it wasn't gross because it's only been like 7 days.
0: Yeah, not long enough.
1: No, but something happened at the end, and I thought, aren't you supposed to ask me if you can do that? Aren't you supposed to like ask me if I can keep that for myself? So we'll talk about this more over whether or not adults keep their casts. Okay, in 8 minutes' time.
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10: 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Nelson-based New Zealand King Salmon is back in profit for the 6 months to March 31st. Its net profit for the first half of its financial year was $13.8 million, compared with a loss of $20.8 million in the first half of last year. And a small part of Nelson's St Vincent Street upgrade project was achieved last week when the last of the new stormwater pipes was pulled through the old culvert. The next stage is laying several new pipes, including sewer and water reticulation and reinstating the road.
2: With Bowater Toyota, Nelson, Richmond and Motueka going the extra mile.
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11: Morning, Glenn here with the latest at 7:30. There are concerns about a lack of long-term psychological support for severe trauma patients with PTSD. Three major studies have found people here aren't receiving follow-up help and are falling through the cracks. Health NZ is working on better protocols in case they're hit by another cyber attack. Reviews found gaps in its response to a patient portal leak 2 months ago. Spokesperson Bevan McKenzie.
12: For example, there were some patients who were wrongly notified that they had been part of the breach.
11: Police have arrested a person over a shooting in Auckland. A man was found with serious gunshot wounds in Mount Wellington early yesterday. A person taken into custody in Pakuranga. The Christchurch Council has voted to put $15 million towards restoration of the cathedral. Head of the reinstatement project, Mark Stewart, says it's a huge part of the city.
12: Really easy to forget how that was the centre of the universe for Christchurch and could easily be the beating heart of our centre again.
11: There could be some delays to inter-Islander ferries over the next few days. They've given a heads up after Met Service issued a swell warning for the Wellington coast from midday today. And a heat wave in Europe is breaking records in the UK. The highest temp in May smashed 2 days in a row, just over 35 degrees yesterday at Kew Gardens in London.
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11: In rugby with Shift 4, the Crusaders are set to announce a new Super Rugby head coach this morning. It's expected former All Blacks assistant Scott Hansen will be named to replace Rob Penny. There's a media session from 8:30. The Crusaders also copped a blow yesterday, player-wise, with fullback Will Jordan ruled out for the rest of the season. And our Black Caps are prepping to play their first ever cricket test against Ireland. It's a four-day game in Belfast, starting from 10 tonight our time. Captain Tom Latham.
13: Going in with an open mind, trying to get a little bit of information from the previous games played here, which isn't a huge amount.
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11: 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Warning, showroom may cause sudden redecorating urges. Fine at times on what's a mostly cloudy one all day today. Light westerly winds, a high of 15 degrees and down to a low of 9. Tomorrow, cloud clearing, should be fine and sunny all day. Light southerlies, a high of 18 and fine and cloudy Friday.
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0: Good morning, it's 27 to 8 and the pop quiz on the way in 10 minutes time. Chance for you to win $1,000.
1: Yesterday at the hospital, I got my cast removed, which was a wonderful exercise and everything was so professional. And then I went to say goodbye to it and it was already gone. We need to talk about whether or not you keep those as an adult.

0: More FM, it's The Breakfast Club. Alex Warren and Fever Dream. Si and Lana, but Si off sick today. And Lana's cast, you got a bit of a zhuzh up yesterday, didn't you, at the hospital?
1: I did get a zhuzh up, Speedy. I've got a brand new fiberglass one, and it looks blue in photos, but it's actually purple. And I was told after it was on, this is going to be your cast for 4 weeks. I went, damn it! Because we've got things that I'm hoping to be able to get to, like the New Zealand Radio Awards, and there's other events along that 4 weeks that hopefully by then, with my wee new knee scooter and, you know, crutches or whatever it takes, I might be able to get to as I get more mobile. And now it's just going to be with a big Barney dinosaur leg.
0: Although so that does great. Sort of match the tassels that your wife Katie's put on your knee scooter, because they're sort of purple, aren't they?
1: They are. They're bright pink and purple and silver. And I look like someone who got lost in a pride parade 5 years ago and is still trying to wheel themselves home.
0: And the rainbow colours have all like washed into the same thing now.
1: Yeah. And there's like glitter and it's just like, yeah. So that's great. It's so nice to get a new cast. It's crazy the things I'm excited about now while I'm sort of stuck home. Like a trip to the hospital is a bit fun. But we got rid of the old plaster one, which everybody said, so many of you texted in and said, Lana, you wait until that thing is due to come off, you will know. And I was like, how will I know? It's always uncomfortable. But oh my gosh, tenfold, it was so uncomfortable. It was loose and sharp and jagged in places. Oh. And it was like getting rid of, you know when you get rid of an old car and you don't realize how old your car was until you drive the new one?
0: Yes.
1: Or even a pair of underwear. You go, can't believe I kept those things for so long. And now I've got...
2: Why'd you look at me when you said like. That?
1: Subtle
2: as a freight train.
1: One person. I'm sorry it landed on you, Bondi. And so when I got this new one, I was like, amazing. But as they were cutting off the old cast and ripped it, and I sort of saw all the signatures that you guys have written, I was like, oh man, see you later. And someone had said to me, make sure you keep it. And I was like, I don't know, I broke arms when I was a kid. And I kept the cast, and it was like, why? And so as an adult, that's a pretty big piece of furniture to keep a leg cast. You know, when it's ripped up, I'm like, well, I can't use that for a vase. And this woman said she put hers back together, and she did, in fact, use it for a vase. And another lady, I don't know. But the thing was, when they took it off, I went to say to Katie, oh, look, it's gone. And I looked back, and it was actually gone. Like, it was gone before I could even... I was like, what? I didn't even see the bin. It was like it vanished. They took it away so quick, I never had the chance to say I wanted to keep it, which was actually a blessing in disguise.
2: The memories with that thing and the smell.
1: Are
2: the
1: pretty
2: unique,
1: bad.
2: The unique odour.
1: I know, there was no, I'm not yucky like that. It had only been 7 days, Bondi. Mm. It hadn't even been that long, but heaps of adults do keep them, which I'm glad I actually wasn't even given the chance to, because perhaps... the novelty of the occasion may have got to me and I would have kept it. And now what? I would have put it in Simon's letterbox. Come to think of it, that would have been a great idea. Damn.
0: Yes. Maybe you did, and that's why he's sick. He saw it and thought, not for me.
1: Yeah. There's a text. I'm just reading a text. I'm just reading a text here too, Speedy. And it says that this person said that they still have the cast from their dog two years ago when she broke a toe.
2: Yeah. Why would you keep that?
0: I can kind of get it, only because I'm a bit of a hoarder. I've never broken a bone or anything, so I wouldn't keep a cast. But like, I had my wisdom teeth out and kept those, you know? And I think
1: that's worse. I think that's worse. Because they're bigger than you think, eh? The little fangs in the bottom of them, the bits that go into your gum, those are deeper than you reckon.
0: Yeah, that's why I wanted to see it, though. I wanted to have a squiz at that. But I think with the cast, like, people have signed it, right? So it would be kind of a shame to... toss it off like nothing.
1: But then where do you keep it? I mean, everything else ends up in the attic. And if you come across someone's leg cast 20 years down the track, it's kind of... I'm grateful I didn't keep it, but we are getting text messages from people that have kept them. People who get their hips cast, like the pelvic cast,
2: it looks like a big... massive, yeah.
1: People have kept those.
0: Oh, God.
2: Man, is it awkward to sign someone's butt, you know, on those casts around your hips?
1: Yes, Bondi.
2: That's a bit awkward.
1: Yeah.
0: Careful of the graffiti you do there. Yeah. Right? Well, 559 is our text number, 0800 More FM. Have you ever broken something and then kept the cast, and what did you do with it? You know, like, did you turn it into a water feature in the garden or something like that? You know, because what you said, someone had a pot plant, right? Yeah, like someone had
1: they used it as a vase and they said it's actually really cool, and they sent me a photo and it did look cool, but they had modified it significantly from when it was on their person, you know, compared to then. Someone else's texts were about something else that they kept, not the cast, but something else, which I believe, once again, after it's been internal, you should not want to keep that.
0: Okay. Ooh. That might be Michelle's text. We'll chat to Michelle next and more. Hey there, Si and Lance here from the Brekkie Club. Guess what? We've convinced the boss to give us literally thousands of dollars for you to win 5K a day. So we kind of thought, why not bring back a classic?
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1: So if you're in the car right now, ask everybody in the car. Or if you're in the kitchen right now, ask everybody in the kitchen. If you broke your leg tomorrow, would you, as an adult, keep the cast? I wouldn't, and I didn't yesterday, but I actually never got asked. And that's not me, you know, complaining about the public health system. It was an observational thing going, well, almost thank goodness. And I think my wife was a bit like, thank goodness, we don't need a vase that big in this house. But we're getting heaps of text messages from adults and some famous that have over the years. And there was a famous story from the early 90s. Tawira Niko, he was a rugby league player, and he actually went in and he kept his cast and still has his cast, like still had that around the house.
0: Really?
1: And his family were a bit like, this is odd. But who else and what else did you keep?
0: See, I'd keep it, but just like keep it very tucked away. Michelle's on Rotorua this morning, and you didn't keep a cast, but you kept something else, did you, Michelle? What was it?
13: Yes, I did. I kept my metalware from my leg. So I kept the rod that was in my femur and the metalware that was in my ankle, because I broke my femur and my ankle at the same time.
1: Oh, ouch. So okay, so this is interesting. So how long were they in you for?
13: So they were in for 18 months. And then they took them out after 18 months. Yeah, I was 19 at the time, and they said it was better to get them out and so I could get the mobility back. And I've still got them to this day.
0: Well, yeah. I suppose 18 months, that's kind of like having two babies. So I guess the metal wear could be like, you know, your surrogate child for a little bit.
1: So, okay, another question then from someone sitting at home with their leg up right now.
13: Yeah.
1: So after that second surgery to get the bone, the metal out and everything, was the bone 100% better once you got back, like full recovery? And it's like, was it as good as new? Because the doctors say that, but it's a real trust issue
13: pretty
1: for
13: much.
1: Me.
13: Yeah, pretty much. It was, I mean, years down the track, I mean, 58 now and my ankle's knackered, but, you know, you just box on. Mm. But, it was a lot better after the metal wear had come out. Yeah.
1: You stopped creaking and whatnot? Yeah.
13: Yeah, that's the one. But you could feel the screws and stuff. You could feel the screws and through the skin. It was quite weird.
1: On my ankle. Fascinating. Thank you for sharing that, because it's a good insight to what that's like. Thank you. All the best.
0: Thanks, Michelle.
1: I'm just reading a text here, Speedy. I didn't know this, and I am very fortunate to have not had somebody in my immediate family, in touch with, of course, to like tumours. I didn't know that people kept tumours.
0: Yeah. There are so many texts of people coming, people saying that they've got their tumours still at home. Heaps and heaps of texts. And Donna is in Ashburton. Donna, you're one of these people as well? How did you get a hold of that?
4: I just asked for it when just before I went into surgery. They always say, is there anything you want to keep? And I said, yeah, I want my tumour.
0: And they just...
1: And was that a common answer that they'd get from people? They didn't look bamboozled by that request?
4: No, they weren't shocked. They actually have a form that you can fill out to get it, and you just have to wait probably a couple of weeks after they've tested it and everything, and then they give it to you in a little sealed little bag thing that you can keep forever.
1: And gross. So where do you keep that?
4: In my mantelpiece. In my glass.
1: Well, there's no wrong place to put it. It's your tumour. You can do what you like with it.
0: Are you the type of person, Donna, that collects other things like that?
4: I've got my dog Bull.
0: Oh, okay.
4: And I've got those. And when I get my port out for my cancer, I'm going to keep that. Yeah. And I need knee replacements. I'm going to keep some bone out of that. Yeah.
0: Okay.
1: So just confirming, you said, and I just want to make sure there, Donna, you're keeping your dog's balls. Are they next to the tumour, or are they?
4: Yeah. They're in a clear little jar, and they sit next to the tumour. Yeah, I have a little collection going.
1: You do you, boo. Yeah. I'm proud of you.
0: Good on you.
1: Don't yuck someone's yum. No, love to hear it.
0: That's it.
1: Wow. Hey. Yeah, of course.
0: Beautiful. Thanks, Donna. Text here as well. So, hey guys, I'm a picture framer of 31 years, and I can tell you I've framed all sorts of medical things over the years that people just keep on keeping. Fortunately, nothing makes me squeamish anymore.
1: Wow, a picture framer. You wouldn't, because that's interesting. You wouldn't think to put I guess certain bits of metal and whatnot, that's what you could put in a nice A4 wooden frame, I guess.
0: Squishing, because if you were framing a body part, you'd really have to squish it down, wouldn't you?
1: No, you really couldn't do it. It wouldn't be like you put your leaves in the Bible to squash them out.
0: Yeah.
1: It wouldn't be like that, Speedy. Don't try that.
0: No. Pop quiz is next. Thanks to Farmers, your chance to win $1,000. Call us right now, 0800 MORE FM. We want it to be you after Taylor Swift at MORE.

0: More FM, it's The Breakfast Club. Taylor Swift and I Knew You Were Trouble at 8 to 8. Simon off sick today, but we're still doing this.
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2: Okay, we're heading to the North Shore where Ashley has been prepped and primed and she has been ready to do the pop quiz for a long, long time. There's $1,000 on the line. Ashley, good morning.
3: Good morning.
0: How are you feeling, Ashley? What's your normal sort of like go-to at a pub quiz?
3: Just like hope I know the answer and it's not skip.
2: Brilliant. Yeah, oh yeah, oh. So this is perfect for you then. I think a lot of the time here, Ashley, what we get is people who don't say, you probably hear it every morning, they don't say pass quick enough. So if you don't know, I'd just steamroll through that and get what you can and come back second round, okay?
3: Yeah, okay.
2: All right, let's do it. Speedy's going to give you the questions and he's going to come back if you say pass too. Just there's a slight delay with me being in my lounge and we don't want to rip you off of any seconds. So we're going to make sure that you win this money, okay? All the best.
3: Okay, thank you.
0: All right, Ashley, your time in the pop quiz for $1,000 starts now. The Chiefs play the Blues this weekend in what city?
3: Auckland.
0: No.
3: Wellington.
0: No.
3: Hamilton.
0: No, south of Auckland. Oh, Hamilton, yes. Who played Jerry Seinfeld in Seinfeld?
3: Jerry?
0: Last name.
3: Pass.
0: Rolling in the Deep is by which British artist?
3: Adele.
0: Yes. Kim Kardashian was previously married to what rapper?
3: Kanye West.
0: Yes. LeBron James plays for what NBA team?
3: Is the other one Jerome Allen?
0: No, it's not.
3: Basketball.
0: Eugene and Dan Levy created what iconic TV show together?
3: Pass.
0: Which country are the Black Caps taking on this week? Oh, and that's time.
2: Oh,
0: a couple of
2: stink
0: there.
2: Ashley.
0: Sorry, I missed your Hamilton at the start, so we sort of set the tone a little bit there. But the answers, Jerry Seinfeld in Seinfeld is played by a little bit of a trick question. Jerry Seinfeld. Question number 5, LeBron James plays for the LA Lakers. Number 6, Eugene and Dan Levy created the TV show Schitt's Creek, father and son duo. And then number 7, that's what we got to. Which country are the Black Caps taking on this week? It's Ireland.
2: Oh, Ashley, I'd have you on my pub quiz team any day, all right? Please do try again and good luck next time, mate. Have a great Wednesday.
3: Thank you.
0: Our pleasure, Ashley.
2: Thank you so much, darling. I appreciate it. I hope it does so soon too.
0: And another $1,000 up for grabs this afternoon with Sarah and Adam at 10 to 5. And of course, back with us tomorrow at 10 to 8. I still really like the song. Some good Kiwi music. Drake's Project, Summer Rain and more.

0: summer rain.
1: More FM, it's The Breakfast Club. Drax Project and Summer Rain. No more summer rain, just winter rain set in then, really. 8 o'clock.
2: I was just reading about Anne Hathaway because so yesterday I had a friend who said to me, oh, I just went and saw Devil Wears Prada 2. And I went, oh, yeah, that must be nearly finished up at the movies. It's been out for a month? Pretty much a month now.
1: Yeah, about 4 weeks. Yeah.
2: And she said, no, she went to a Hoyts, a big theatre, and she said it was still pretty much probably 4/5 full. And it was a Thursday afternoon. There's the second and third wave of people who are hearing, word of mouth that Devil Wears Prada 2 is a great movie, good escapism right now. Some real legends with Emily Blunt, Anne Hathaway, and of course Meryl Streep, that it's actually worth going back to. So I think that's going to be a movie for a long, long time. And in fact, I was reading about Anne Hathaway, and did you know that in her 30s, she was actually blind in one eye?
1: Yeah, crazy.
2: It's just a crazy story. And then she had a surgery, I think, when she turned 40. And it just changed her life. It was a risky surgery, a surgery that some people were telling her not to get, but it ended up working out, and she can actually see now on both eyes. And she said it was a game changer, especially when it comes to actually working on movie sets and having for hours and weeks and months before you start actually doing a job. It changed the way that she could operate. So you're never too late to actually make sure you're all good and okay and get those procedures done if it's good for you, really cool. Because she said she probably would have struggled to do Devil Wears Prada 2.
1: Mm.
2: If it wasn't for getting that procedure done. So yeah. Go Anne.
1: Well, crazy that she would have been acting for a while with that as well, right? And then we have no idea. You just watch the movies and think, totally. Oh, go Anne. But, she's got that stuff going on behind the scenes.

0: taking the day off to water blast. Like, it's like a fix. That
1: you're
0: you
1: doing
0: need.
1: It at like council properties, you know.
0: Yeah, doing it for free.
1: Yeah. So we'll chat more in 8 minutes time. If you want to get some through early, you can text us on 559.
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12: 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Tasman District Councillor Timo Neubauer is concerned about the cost to the council of infrastructure for housing developments. He says the council's currently spending over $150 million on projects to service as yet undeveloped housing projects. And one of a pre-season series on southern bluefin tuna fishing comes to Nelson next week. The seminar is next Wednesday at Nelson Marine Centre from 7 and will feature speakers experienced in targeting the fish in winter.
3: With Bowater Toyota, Nelson, Richmond and Motueka going the extra mile.
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14: Morning, Glenn here with the latest at 8. Three major studies have found severe trauma patients with PTSD aren't receiving follow-up help and falling through the cracks. Otago Uni's Dr. Chris Wakeman.
15: We've always sort of focused on the physical injuries of trauma, but haven't really looked at the psychological, and we've not followed these patients up particularly well.
14: A person has been arrested in Auckland over a shooting that left a man with serious injuries. The victim was found at a property in Mount Wellington yesterday morning. It's hoped restoring Christchurch Cathedral will boost the city's economy. The council's putting $15 million towards it. Reinstatement Project Director Mark Stewart says it's more than a heritage site.
16: There's lots of developers who have already put money into that area and are destined to put more money into the city.
14: Picton's Ferry Redevelopment Project has also been given the go-ahead with no cost to ratepayers. The council giving a $110 million loan to Port Marlborough. Australia is grappling with an outbreak of diphtheria at the moment, its first death from the disease recorded in a decade. There have been 245 cases this year alone. And further overseas, seven people have spent nearly a week trapped in a flooded cave in Laos in Southeast Asia, trapped by a landslide. Some of those called in to help are part of the famous 2018 rescue of a young football team from a flooded cave in Thailand.
2: Sport.
14: In rugby with Shift 4, the Crusaders are expected to announce a new head coach this morning to replace Rob Penny. Former All Blacks assistant Scott Hansen tipped for the job. We'll find out around 8:30, half an hour's time. In rugby league with Machinery House, New South Wales are favourites to win tonight's State of Origin opener in Sydney, kicking off just after 10. Queensland standoff Cameron Munster.
17: They got a point to prove, especially at home. We know we can do it, but we're just going to make sure we can get overruled by the occasion.
14: And at the French Tennis Open, in the men's draw, Daniil Medvedev gone, losing to a wild card. 20th seed Cam Norrie pulling out with injury. No issues for women's defending champ Coco Gauff. And

0: Number one, Aryna Sabalenka.
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0: 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Warning, showroom may cause sudden redecorating urges. Fine at times on what's a mostly cloudy one all day today. Light westerly winds, a high of 15 degrees and down to a low of 9. Tomorrow, cloud clearing, should be fine and sunny all day. Light southerlies, a high of 18 and fine and cloudy Friday.
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3: Good morning, it's 7 past 8, Wednesday morning. The long weekend is getting closer and closer and closer. Ooh, yeah. Next, let's chat about those things that are cool when you're an adult, but when you're 18, you're like, oh, lame. What do I have to do?
4: Is it cringe?
3: Like a text here, just gardening in general. 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Adult, therapeutic.

0: Corey Fair, it's somber and undressed at 10 past 8. Si Lana and the Breakfast Club, but no Si today. He's off sick. Hopefully back tomorrow. Well, I don't know if it's TMI, but he says he thinks he cooked his chicken poorly, which is quite disappointing for a man who prides himself on kitchen skills.
1: Nah, he cooks his chicken. I've had his chicken. There's no way he hasn't cooked that right. If anything, he has been the first person ever to be sick from overcooked chicken.
0: Yeah. Dry as anything, because he's so...
1: It's been cooked back to an egg.
0: In reverse. Gosh. Anyway, hopefully back tomorrow. Yeah. But while he's away, though, we're chatting about those things that, like, when you're 18, you're just sort of mortified about having to do. But then when you're an adult, you're like, that's actually awesome. And there's a whole heap of texts coming through. One, to get the ball rolling. I remember like turning 18 and then you can go buy alcohol for the first time.
2: Yeah.
0: And you really don't want to show your ID because you're like, there's not, you know, you're like, I'm cool, you know, I've got it sorted. I'm old enough to buy alcohol. But then when you're an adult, you kind of wish for that moment, you know?
1: Yes. Oh, I have not had my ID checked in at least 10 years. And what makes it worse now is when I pull it out, they laugh at you before they even see it. They're like, put that away. Don't offend me as a bouncer. I'm like, okay, cool. Another one is popping down to Mitre 10. If you said that to me when I was 18, I'd be like, Mum, there's no way. I'm not popping down to Mitre 10. I'm too cool for that. Now if I get the chance to pop down to Mitre 10, what a glorious treat.
0: Yeah.
1: Options galore. Where will my Sunday afternoon take me? Also too, napping at 2 p.m. on a Sunday?
0: That's cool.
1: If you're 18, you're probably not going to do that. You've got plans with your mates.
0: Yeah.
1: You're not going to just nap during the day. But yes, as an adult, you're like, give me any free window of time for a nap and I'll take it.
0: Also, saving money. When you're a kid, when you're 18, 19, nah, I'm spending this paycheck. I'm running my bank account down to zero. And then in adult life, you're like, oh gosh, I managed to save more than I expected to this week. Ding, ding, ding.
2: So good. And you touched on something there, Les. Like, for me, it would be going to bed at like 8, 9 o'clock. As an 18-year-old, you're like, no way, I'm staying up till midnight. Now as an adult, you're like, oh my gosh, this is so awesome.
0: Yeah.
1: Yeah. Like, they would strive for an all-nighter, and an all-nighter for me right now is torture. Because I think, how long will I recover? Like, that's going to just take forever. So it's actually crazy. And when do you guys think that tipping point is? When do you change? Is it kids, or is it like when you turn 30?
0: I think it's like, it's when you've been working for a few years, and it probably is either kids or like when you get a mortgage and suddenly there's this responsibility that is bigger than yourself.
2: Yes.
0: And you kind of realise that you've got to buckle up a bit and get on with it. Lots of
1: there are so many messages, eh? There's heaps of messages.
0: So many. Text here, like so many people saying going to bed early. That's a cool one.
2: Right.
0: I love this one. Jade says ironing. I was made to do it as a teenager and absolutely hated it, but loves doing it now, and it's so relaxing. And then getting the like before and after of a crinkled dress and then seeing the end result is brilliant. Great. Tracy joins us in Hallsville this morning, and you've got a great one, Tracy. I laughed when I read your text.
3: Wearing appropriate clothing for parties, depending on the
0: weather. Fantastic. Round of applause.
2: Yes.
3: Yeah.
2: Well done.
1: Yeah. You can finally be warm.
3: Yeah. Or just clothing in general.
0: I remember like going to town, this feels weird saying, you know, when I first went to town, and there'd be those real cold nights in winter. And I, like, as a guy, was probably, you know, lucky that I could wear pants and a shirt, and that would still be freezing. But you would always see like girls that were just like,
4: aren't you cold?
0: Yeah, and the opposite. Yes. But now as an adult, I'm like, I'm taking everything. I've got jackets, I've got gloves. I don't care. I want to be warm. I'm with you, Tracy.
3: Yeah.
1: There's a real risk here, Tracy, that we could skip a whole 20 years of our life and just go straight to using walkers. You know, because the way we're getting comfortable in our age right now, it's dangerous.
3: Well, do we have to go out?
0: Yeah, true,
1: no.
0: Tracy.
1: Oh, no, true.
0: Absolutely.
1: That's
0: not
1: a good point.
0: Hey, thanks, Tracy. Heaps of texts coming through, so we'll read some more out next. If you want to give us a buzz as well, 0800 More FM. We'll go through some more in a minute.
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0: Tixie is saying this whole conversation is making me realise just how old I was, how lame I was when I was an 18-year-old. I've been doing old things all and enjoying them my whole life. We're chatting about those things that you did at 18 and they were really lame, but now as an adult, you're like, that rocks. What an awesome day.
1: Yeah, there's so many. A lot of it is around the home, and I suppose it's because we own the homes more likely now, or the home is under your name. When you're 18, you grew up in it. You didn't appreciate it. There's heaps of gardening stuff. There's heaps of cleaning stuff. There's pantry organization things. Going to Kmart, getting new containers. So you've got cereal all lined up perfectly. We have a lot of people who like nicely organized fridges who listen to the show. And it sounds like some people get it. And as an 18-year-old, you just would not even think twice about that.
0: Yeah, Kylie joins us from Nelson this morning. Kylie, what's the thing for you that was lame as an 18-year-old, but now you're like, this is sick?
16: Hanging out with my parents or being seen in public with them.
0: Oh, yeah, it's true. Being seen in public, that's a big one.
1: Weren't we so mean to them? They just wanted to hang out.
16: Yeah.
0: Do you hang out with your parents quite a bit, Kylie?
1: I sort of think now about what I used to say to my mum too.
16: Yeah, I hang out with them now. Like, my kids go around there all the time and want to see them, so it's like I kind of have to go around there and spend time with them.
0: Hey, good on you, Kylie. Thanks heaps for giving us a buzz. A text here, which I love, just says, using an umbrella when it rains. When you're 18, you're like, nah, all good. I can do
1: Wait,
0: it.
1: There's another one. There's another one. Rolling up your pants when they get wet. Like if you're like if you had jeans in the late 90s, early 2000s, you would never roll up the bottom. because it was cool to sort of see them slowly get saturated and dragged through the concrete and the puddles.
0: Yes.
1: Whereas now, you probably either A, wouldn't wear the long pants because it's so wet, or you would absolutely roll them up or hold them up like some sort of fashionista in her mid-40s.
0: Yeah.
1: And that's just, that's bliss.
0: Nicola's in the North Shore, and Nicola, I love this one. I actually think you might take the cake with us. Why don't you share with everyone the thing that was lame as an 18-year-old but you love now?
17: Hiya. I absolutely love it when somebody cancels plans on me at the last minute and I get to stay snuggled up at home.
0: You're like, when you're an 18-year-old, you're like, oh, damn it, what am I going to do now? Now you're like, finally, peace and quiet.
1: Yeah, it can throw you off, though. It can throw you off when they finally do come if you've got that. Yeah, that's right. If you've got one friend that always cancels, so you say, yes, you'll go out for brunch, and then when they actually turn up at the cafe, you're like, what? You were supposed to cancel last week. This was supposed to be free time.
0: Hey, thanks, Nicola. You're a legend. Gosh, heaps of texts though. We could read them out all day. So thanks for playing along. I think we should dedicate this song here to our 18-year-old selves. This takes you back, eh?
1: Absolutely.
0: Avril Lavigne and Skater Boy. Get those DC shoes out and the baggy jeans. They're just about back in fashion.
1: Your Etnies hat. Your Etnies hat, yeah.
0: More FM.

0: Core FM, Avril Lavigne, Skater Boy. Gosh, I love that song. I remember doing that on SingStar back in the day, and that would probably be a great pick for the high school hit countdown, which you can still vote for on Rover.
1: Do you know, Speedy, what that song reminds me of? I remember, speaking of things that you thought weren't cool when you're 18, when I was like 14 and Mum would go into the supermarket, I'd stay in the car. And so I'd stay in the car, but I'd make Mum leave the keys. And I'd listen to the newest music, and that song was new. And I remember once I turned it up real loud, trying to be cool. And again, just sitting in the Woolworths car park in Dargaville, real loud. And then Mum came out, and the car battery was flat. She was furious. And I'll tell you what wasn't cool, or what was less cool, was sitting outside getting your car jump started at Woolworths, not just going into the supermarket with your mother. Yeah. I should have just learned.
0: But you're like, I'm cool with this. Is what a skater boy would
2: cool,
0: do.
2: I'm cool,
0: Mum, so
2: and
0: fine.
2: I've got baggy jeans, yeah. So leave me alone.
0: Hey, super quickly, from next Tuesday, at around this time, we'll have a chance for you to win $5,000 with Cy and Lana's Face the Music. You may remember Cy hosted that TV show back in the 90s. We're given sort of like a 2026 spin on it and a chance for you to win $5,000 cash every single day.
1: Okay. Remind me, I think I remember the show. I get, because I was only a kid then, Stars in Their Eyes mixed up with Face the Music. Face the Music was everyday Kiwis guessing songs.
0: Yep. So when we do it, okay. And this is kind of how they did it on the show, we'll play you like a 1 second snippet of a song, and you just have to tell us what that song is. If you get that right, then you instantly win $5,000 cash. If you get it wrong, we'll play a slightly longer clip. You'll win a bit less money. And then if it goes a bit longer still, then you'll win a bit less money.
1: So how long? Okay. Sorry, it's the first I'm hearing of this.
0: No,
1: this is the
0: fine.
1: Joys of working from home. This is great. Let me ask the questions. $5,000. And then once someone wins that $5,000, the whole competition's over?
0: No, it keeps going.
1: Holy smokes, how much money have we got to give away?
0: I think so. I've just said that now. So we'll see how we go. Oh.
1: And so, okay, so but I would call real, up when you like say call now.
0: Yes.
1: And then we would play, you'd play a snippet of that song. And if I get that wrong, does it immediately lengthen in time or does it take a few days?
0: It will immediately lengthen. So each day will be a different song.
1: Excellent. This is all good stuff. Okay, great. And then how often will we play it?
0: We're going to play it at 20 past 8. So it starts next Tuesday. So around this time.
1: Okay.
0: Once a day, $5,000 every day, a brand new song. I text here saying,
1: brilliant.
0: Guys, I'm so excited. I was on Face the Music on TV. Woohoo, bring it on. So many good memories.
1: Oh, I've got an experienced player here. Well, that'll be good. So starting next Tuesday, Face the Music.
0: We'll see if Tony can back it up. Vodka Cranberry, more.
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0: More FM, Sy Lana and the Breakfast Club, Conan Gray and Vodka Cranberry. Anyone else still really determined to try and hit that top note at the end with Conan?
1: Every time.
0: Every time.
1: Every time.
0: Never goes
1: Never
0: well.
1: Get it. No, 0% success rate. Hey, speaking of success rates, I've just watched out the curtain. Hang on. I know he's gone now. I've just watched out the curtain because I'm working from home with my broken leg, and I've just seen Jay, our 9-year-old, leave for school, and he is today sporting the new mullet. You know, yesterday on the show we all voted, and it was like a resounding yes because it was something he finally wanted, and it looks cool. Don't imagine Joe Dirt when someone says mullet.
0: They've
1: and
0: changed.
1: I've just seen that boy. Yeah, exactly. I've just seen that boy leave home for the first time since getting that mullet, and I have to tell you, there is a level of swag that was not there before, and now it's there. The hairstyle has worked overnight. He popped his collar.
0: He's
1: never seen that.
0: Now.
1: He's nine
0: gangster.
1: And he popped his collar. He looks mean. So he'll be hearing me now in the car on the way to school. Sorry, Jay. I'll leave it to you to let the mullet work for itself. Have a great day at school, mate. And everyone else on the way to school now. Hope your haircut's working for you.
0: News is next. Then after that, we need your help. Bondi's in a bit of a moral dilemma. What is and not appropriate to steal from your child? Because Bondi wants to steal something from his eldest son, Liam. And I think he's probably got a fair point. But is it acceptable? We'll chat more in 8 minutes.
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12: 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Nelson-based New Zealand King Salmon is back in profit for the 6 months to March 31st. Its net profit for the first half of its financial year was $13.8 million, compared with a loss of $20.8 million in the first half of last year. And a small part of Nelson St Vincent Street upgrade project was achieved last week when the last of the new stormwater pipes was pulled through the old culvert. The next stage is laying several new pipes, including sewer and water reticulation, and reinstating the road.
2: With Bowater Toyota, Nelson, Richmond and Motueka going the extra mile.
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13: Morning, Glenn here with the latest at 8.30. Health NZ is welcoming scathing reviews of its response to a cyber security breach. It hit a patient portal 2 months ago. Spokesperson Bevan McKenzie says improvements are already underway.
14: They all point to a need for greater vigilance against security threats across the health sector and making sure that the privacy of health data is protected.
13: Air New Zealand is making more changes to its flights due to the ongoing fuel crisis. It covers the 3 months from August to October this year, impacting less than 2% of all travellers, and most will get same-day flights. An Auckland councillor admits people will struggle with a 7.9% rates rise, but Manukau Ward's Al Filipina says the vote passing it was a compromise.
15: The 15 possible percent that we were looking at, that wasn't including the $25 to $50 million fuel pressure.
13: A plan's in place to hopefully reopen Christchurch Cathedral by 2031, the City Council voting to put $15 million towards its restoration. And Picton's ferry redevelopment project has also been given the go-ahead, the Council giving a $110 million loan to Port Marlborough. And Ferrari has unveiled its first fully electric car, which can accelerate to 100k per hour in 2.5 seconds and has a top speed of 310.
16: Sport.
13: In rugby with Shift 4, it's been confirmed Scott Hansen is the next Crusaders head coach in Super Rugby. The former All Blacks assistant will take over from Rob Penny next season. And in rugby league with Machinery House, our Warriors side to face the Panthers in the NRL on Sunday is out. Adam Pompey back at centre with Roger Tuivasa-Sheck out for the season. No Mitch Barnett or Kurt Capewell again too. They're both playing at State of Origin tonight. Game one on in Sydney just after 10.
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13: 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Warning, showroom may cause sudden redecorating urges. Fine at times on what's a mostly cloudy one all day today. Light westerly winds, a high of 15 degrees and down to a low of 9. Tomorrow, cloud clearing should be fine and sunny all day. Light southerlies, a high of 18 and fine and cloudy Friday.
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1: And a word of warning, if you work with any league heads, don't forget tonight, the talk of the town will be State of Origin. So just make sure you sound like you know what you're talking about.
0: But next, if your son had a better car than you, is it fair to steal it from them?

0: More FM, Megan Trainor, Lips Are Moving at 21 to 9. Simon off sick today. Lana coming to us from her home with a broken ankle. Gosh, we're falling apart around here. But Bonte and Speedy in studio, we're actually at work.
1: Yes.
2: Thank God for you two. Honestly, it's not said enough. Seriously. Legends.
0: Now, Bonte, actually, it's lucky you're at work because you just about maybe had a bit of a family incident the other night, right?
1: Yeah, absolutely. Liam, he's our eldest and he's just turned 16 and leading up to the 16th birthday. And I don't know if it's a boy or a girl thing, but he has been so pumped looking forward to getting his license. So on his 16th birthday, straight after school, he went and sat his learner's license. He passed it. I think he only got one question wrong. And then because he'd been saving up his money, he purchased a cool wee Honda Civic, his first ever car. It's got 140,000 Ks on the clock. And it's way better than my car. My car is held together by duct tape. And yeah, it's...
2: For those people that don't know or not familiar with Bondi's car, it is... look, you do a lot of extracurricular stuff. Hockey, you know, for a long time you did scouts. Your kids did everything. You play golf yourself when you get a second. You donate a lot of blood to the New Zealand Blood Service. Not sure why I brought that up, but I feel like there'll be something in your car from there. His car is full. And this time last year, I actually went in and did a deep clean of Bondi's car. And I did that more for selfish reasons because I really wanted to do like a before and after. You know, when you do a really good cleaning job and you go, wow, it was therapeutic. And I've seen how you keep your car, so I'm actually worried for Liam. And I would absolutely, if you're giving him the option to say no, even though he's your boy and you brought him into this world, I would be like, no way, Dad. You're not leaving your banana skins in this car
1: My car is 70% clean, lads. His one is immaculate. There's nothing in it, I think, apart from a drink bottle, which he has to have in there. And I'm just like, he can't drive his car by himself because he doesn't have his restricted. So why not? It's slightly better on the petrol because it's a real small car. I'm like, why can't I just borrow it and use it?
0: I am pleased you brought up the state of Bondi's car though, Lana, because there's a lot of texts coming in saying the same thing. Teresa says, Bondi, the state your car is in, I'm not surprised he won't let you borrow his car. Because then what? You're just going to end up with two cars that look like the local dump.
1: No.
2: Well, that's right. That's right. And to be fair to Bondi, you know, I'm sure Liam contributed to that mess, but it's one of those things. It's like if you have a table with clutter on it, more clutter will come. But what he's done is he's cleaned his car the minute he got it, which is a brilliant idea by Liam, which sets the tone for Dad. Dad, this ain't going to be your pigsty. So I just feel, other than him, you being in the passenger seat, I don't see you driving that thing, man.
0: I
2: love you, but...
1: He paid for most of it,
0: right,
1: with the help of grandparents, and us contributed a little bit towards it as well.
0: So we don't need to know prices. Yep. Did grandparents contribute more to the car than
1: they
0: you?
1: Yes, they did. Yes.
0: Okay. Oh, yeah. So the person with the least amount of shares in the vehicle wants to take it.
2: This is why people don't like minority shares, Bondi, is because the people with minority shares always want the most.
1: Yeah, exactly. He borrows my stuff. He borrows my razor and undies and stuff like that. So why can't I borrow his car? Okay, maybe not undies.
2: Oh, I feel like he doesn't.
0: Okay, I think we all know where this is going, but let's continue this, right? Let's do a massive text poll over the next couple minutes. Fair or not fair for Bondi to steal his son Liam's car?
1: It's more borrowing. It's okay.
0: 559 is our text number. We'll go through some of the results next.
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0: Good morning, it's 9:15, Si of Sick today. Rest of the team's still here. And Bondi, I'm going to give you 20 seconds. You can quickly replead your case.
1: Absolutely. 16-year-old, lives rent-free and doesn't really do the dishes. I just want to borrow his car because it's better on fuel, it's smaller and it's immaculate. And it's actually a better car than mine. It's 100,000 clicks lower than what my Toyota wish is.
2: Well, Bonnie, you could actually get a smaller car now, couldn't you? Because you, I guess your boys are a bit, they're a bit older, and if one of them is starting to drive himself, could you actually get your own Honda Civic? You could get a Honda City.
1: Oh,
2: the one that looks like a little dice.
1: Yes, that would be awesome. I'd love that. Yeah, in the perfect world, if I won Lotto, it would be like a small RAV4 or maybe a small Nissan Leaf. Like full electric, I reckon, is the way to go. But
2: okay, so
1: I don't have 20 grand
2: city?
1: Lying around, so that's fine.
2: Okay.
0: Well, out of all the texts here, I'll just read you this one, Bondi. It says, I think it's totally fair, good as gold for Bondi to take his son's car. After all the years you took your kids here, there and everywhere, teach them that life is not always fair. Unfortunately for you, that text is in the absolute minority.
1: Oh, darn
0: it's
1: it.
0: Probably about 90% of people in the text machine saying, just leave your son alone, keep your own car. Maybe you just need to get rid of the duct tape on your car or something.
1: It'll fall apart. I need the duct tape.
0: True.
2: Because also, what would happen if you said, if he said, ask your parents or ask the grandparents who have a majority share? Would they say yes?
0: Yeah.
1: No way.
0: It's going to go up the chain of parents until we get to the top.
1: No, leave them out of it.
0: Harry Styles and more.

0: The Breakfast Club, Harry Styles and American Girls. He's on his Together World Tour at the moment. And after his first couple of shows, there were some, not negative reviews, but people just had a few bits of feedback that he was running around the stage too much. The stage was too big. You couldn't see everything the whole time. But since then, apparently, they've listened and they've made some changes to make some of the sight lines a bit better. And they've improved the whole thing by the sounds of it.
1: Because I saw, that's what that's about. I saw a video from a young fan who was pretty much under the runway where he was... And so she was filming, and she pretty much half her view was underneath the stage. She was effectively holding the stage up.
0: Yeah,
1: is what I'm saying. And, that, and she paid something like $600 for it. So you'd be ropeable, wouldn't you?
0: Yeah.
1: I'm glad that they're changing that all. Did you see the trailer over the last sort of 48 hours of Lomu, the Jonah Lomu documentary, has been released. Now, this isn't set to hit our cinemas, and I say our cinemas, not like all the film festivals, like your Hoyts or your, you know, things like that, Readings. It's not set to go to those until the start of September, but it is coming. The trailer has been released. This has been in the pipeline for quite some time. There were probably controversies, I guess I'd be able to say that, with the estate of Lomu's family. I know that his widow, Nadine Lomu, she didn't really want his name and some of his property used in this. She ended up actually taking the New Zealand Film Commission, well, not the commission itself, but the idea of that whole documentary to court, saying that it shouldn't be able to happen, but the tribunal and the ruling found that actually no, Nadine didn't have enough of an exclusive right to all of his stuff and his story and his name so that they could proceed with it. So now that is what's coming out. The documentary itself, the trailer, actually looks really good. There's a lot about the player, but there's a lot more about the man himself.
2: The pressure of still needing to hold his status, but also hold his family together.
3: Just an unbelievable athlete.
0: Oh, the trailer does look really good. If you want to see it, you can text Lomu to 559. We'll send you back a link.
1: So we've set that on it. Yeah, that is there for you to go and have a look. But I think we're going to get another longer trailer in about another month as we get closer and closer to its first ever time at the New Zealand Film. I think it's one of the film festivals. It might be the Whānau Marama one at the Civic in Auckland. It's going to be there in August. And then we'll get set, like I say, the start of September. So yes, text Lomu, L-O-M-U, to 559 to see the first trailer of the Jonah Lomu documentary.
0: We've had some great Kiwi films and docos recently. Yeah. It's good to see the momentum still going. 660, only to be. I reckon it'd be cool to see a documentary from these guys about putting together that performance they did at New Zealand's brand new stadium.
1: Oh, yeah, another one. Yeah,
0: something like that could be cool. All right, 660 and more.

0: Club, just about 9 o'clock. Sign Lana, though. Sign though, he's off sick. But Lana, Speedy Bondi, rest of the crew still hanging around with you.
1: I just caught wind of a story. We have to talk about this after nine, about a guy that got so sick of not only, he says boy races, but it sounds like it was just loud traffic in general, going past his place in Napier. No one was doing anything about it. So he decided to take things into his own with his own hands and deal with it. And I'm not sure it was a good idea, but we'll share a story after nine.
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0: Clinic and see medical team, but also nursing, OT and physio, and making sure that we're screening for PTSD.
1: Justice Hubs in Rotorua are getting a $100 million facelift in this year's budget, which should mean more cases can be heard and faster. Two new buildings part of it, one for the law courts and another for the Māori Land Court. And a man will appear in court today after allegedly forcing his way into a petrol station in Auckland and stealing a phone charger. Police say he crouched behind shelves but was caught on CCTV. It's claimed he ran off after flashing a large knife to a staff member. And in rugby with Shift 4, former All Blacks assistant Scott Hansen is the next Crusaders head coach, taking over from Rob Penny next season. The Super Rugby franchise confirming that announcement earlier today.
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1: More FM weather with Hubbers. Warning, showroom may cause sudden redecorating urges. Fine at times on what's a mostly cloudy one all day today. Light westerly winds, a high of 15 degrees and down to a low of 9. Tomorrow, cloud clearing, should be fine and sunny all day. Light southerlies, a high of 18 and fine and cloudy Friday.
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1: That's appropriate. Borderline.
0: What's happened?
1: Borderline decision-making process from a man in Napier that had just come to his wits' end. He was just sick of it. He's a dad. He's in Napier, and he was fed up with, he says boy races, but according to other sort of neighbours, kind of, yes, boy races with loud cars, but also just loud traffic in general added to the stress of the entire, you know, environment and process here. He basically got so sick of it, he couldn't do anything about it. He eventually took matters into his own hands. Now, this is back in Feb. He did something that we are not endorsing, but I just wanted to tell you the story to know that this can happen. If you've got a boy race a car, this can happen. This guy got his paintball gun out, crept up to a vantage point with a good view, and where all the youths were gathered around their cars, so this was obviously some sort of meet, and he fired 500 paintballs at them over several minutes. As a result, though, he was sentenced to 40 hours community work and had his paintball gun confiscated. As you should. But look, it comes through, and he sort of came and said, look, it's just so frustrating, this kind of antisocial behaviour. And you go, well, your argument's out the door the minute you start firing a paintball gun at people, because that is just as bad as a gun sometimes. They are not soft.
0: Nah, have you? I've never actually been paintballing. I quite like the idea of it.
1: I've been paintballing. Yes. I think in my mind I thought a paintball would be a nice, cool, big, before I did it, a water balloon full of paint, and it would sort of splat on you and explode everywhere. They are pellets, and sometimes they leave little bits of paint, but you know, they're too hard. So that, like, I would be, I know you kids shouldn't be like gathering, boy racing, annoying everyone, but paintballing a group of them from a vantage point is also slightly psychotic.
0: Yeah.
1: I think you undo your own argument, you know what I mean?
0: Yeah.
1: So we are not endorsing that, but just know, when people are at their wits' end, they will do just about anything to get their way, so watch out.
0: Absolutely.
1: That's all I'm saying.
0: Mika and Grace Kelly at More. I want to talk to you. The last time we talked, Mr. Smith, you reduced me to tears.

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0: Spice Girls and Stop the Breakfast Club on More FM. Lance, have you ever been to that Vivid Sydney thing that they do over there?
1: Oh, that's the light show,
0: yeah,
1: isn't it?
0: It's like a whole festival of lights right around the CBD.
1: And they put them all over the Sydney Opera House.
0: Yeah, everywhere.
1: Is that's that one. I've seen the videos. I have never been, but I have. I think I know where you're going with this. Is this to do with the great drone disaster?
0: Fiasco of 2026. So over the last couple of years, the festival has expanded from, like, you know, the skyline of Sydney into the stars. And some things didn't quite go to plan. If you missed that story, we'll fill you in 10 minutes' time. Role model at more.

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0: It's brand new from Drake's Project 24/7. Si, Lana and the Breakfast Club. Si off sick today, though.
1: And next Tuesday, when we're back after the long weekend, that's when we start our latest game with you, 20 past 8. Face the music. Think of the 90s TV show that Simon hosted. We're doing it in radio form, and you could win for yourself $5,000 cash. So we begin the actual chance of you to win that money, like I say, Tuesday at 8:20.
0: Vivid Sydney, you know that light show that they do over in Sydney? I remember going years ago as a kid, actually. We did a family trip there, and I think that might have been in the first couple of years. It was really cool then, but over the last like decade, it's just gone from strength to strength to strength, right?
1: I feel like every part of the country, or New Zealand and Australia, has some sort of light show now. But you're right, Vivid was like the OG. I've never been, but I have seen that over the years, it has now gone not so much fireworks, but it's gone to drones.
0: Yes.
1: And we've never seen a problem with drones and light shows until now.
0: Until now. Hundreds of drones were in the air making up this shape. It kind of looks a bit like a conch shell, some sort of like sea creature, snail-like right. thing. When 89 drones started dropping out of the sky, falling into the Sydney harbour. Now, thankfully, no one was hit. Apparently, according to the organisers, all the drones that malfunctioned and fell did fall in the sort of area that was cordoned off because they knew the drones were flying
1: yeah.
0: there.
1: You could see them plummeting, and it looked like it was like watching a bird fall out of the sky. You could just see them, and you could see as they hit the ground. And I don't even know that they were floating, Speedy. I actually think they were like going right down to the Darling Harbour or wherever it was.
0: Yeah, well, they're quite heavy. If you want to see the video of them falling, it is actually like one start. It's like dominoes, right? And then the next one goes, and the next one goes. You can text video through to 559, and we'll send you back a link. But gosh, I mean, they've cancelled the drone show, that aspect of it, as you would understand for now. But kind of like your worst nightmare when you just need these things to stay in the air.
1: Because apparently they said someone was blocking the signal on purpose. Like there's right. been a hack. That's the last thing I heard yesterday was that someone has gone in to just try and be like a little shite, basically.
0: Yeah.
1: To ruin Vivid. And they've gone in and blocked a signal. So that's only why like a third of them fell and not all of them. Because the rest of them overruled that signal that they were sending out. So it certainly highlights some issues for future drone shows, that's for sure. But part of it I kind of liked, because like everything's turning to like this electronic AI type world. Part of me sort of likes, a psychotic part of me likes seeing them fall out of the sky.
0: Yeah, take that, machines.
1: Can you swim? Oh, you probably can.
0: Yeah, okay, yeah, swim. Yeah. I think as well, I could be wrong here, but I think with these sorts of displays, the drones sort of rely on each other as well to know where to go. They're
1: right.
0: all sort of linked.
1: Okay.
0: So as soon as one chain comes out of the link, that's when they all start kind of crumbling.
1: Like a bad dot-to-dot drawing
0: exactly.
1: where you can't see the finished product. Got
0: exactly
1: it.
0: Exactly
1: okay.
0: like that. If you want to check out that video, you can text video through to 559, and the cranberry's on the way for you in around 5 minutes' time. At more.
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0: More FM, it's The Breakfast Club. Si and Lana, well, no, Si off sick today. Hopefully back on deck with us tomorrow. And a lot going on tomorrow's show, eh, Lance?
1: Yeah, looking forward to doing Therapy Thursday again. It's so much fun. We all have to be vulnerable every now and then. We've touched on things like first kisses, bad changing room experiences, bad billeting, first time driving, and we've all looked like an idiot at some point in our life. So we'll do it again tomorrow after 8 o'clock. And really looking forward to tonight's final episode of Celebrity Treasure Island to see who wins and who we're going to end up talking to on the show after 7:30 tomorrow.
0: Yeah, it's going to be good. And also, if you're up early, a chance for you to win a brand new phone, all thanks to 1NZ and Field Days. That's been going off, but you've got to be in to win.
1: Yay.
0: Have a great day, and we'll catch you back here tomorrow morning.
1: Goodbye, everyone. See you.
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0: Glenn here at 10. In the States, a number of people are dead and many injured after a chemical explosion in Washington. The local fire chief saying a vat exploded at a paper mill north of Portland.
9: This is white liquor. It is a chemical mixture that is used in the paper making process.
0: More on that to come. Back here, this year's budget will see $100 million go towards justice facilities in Rotorua. A lot going to fixing issues with stuffy, mouldy buildings, with more Alexandra Bogdanova.
22: The city is getting two new courthouses. One will be for the law courts and another is for the Rotorua Māori Land Court.
0: And Marlborough councillors have agreed to give the Picton Ferry redevelopment project $110 million as a loan. Mayor Nadine Taylor says it future-proofs transport through the Cook Strait.
23: It's great to be able to have that investment to make sure that we're looking forward in the next 30 and indeed the next 60 years.
0: And in sport, our Black Caps play their first cricket test against Ireland tonight. The match in Belfast starting from 10 our time. Captain Tom Latham.
24: First test match against Ireland, reasonably unique and exciting, so we're certainly ready to go.
2: Sport with Jenny and Holmes, Nelson Bays, supporting the region's sport for over 25 years.
25: 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Across Nelson today, a fine day with some nor'westerlies and a high of 14 dropping down to 8 degrees. Tomorrow cloud clears, should be a fine day and a high of 17 dropping down to 7.
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1: I know you moved on to someone new. 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
1: More FM, it's your workplace social club with Amber. Hello, how are you today? We've reached the middle of the week. We're halfway there, and this time next week, we'll be in the thick of our high school hits countdown. A big song next that's featured in every single year of the countdown. The highest it's ever been is number 4, the lowest at 43. Here's a hint, the band's in the country in December. That song after half a bit.

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0: It is Pink and Trustful More FM. It's the Workplace Social Club with Amber, and we are the home of Sarah and Adam. Adam sharing with us something very special that he's been working on behind the scenes sort of over the last couple of years, and that is a kid's picture book.
1: It's called Daisy and Gus, a family of four cows, and I've teamed up with the animation director from Bluey, who has helped design these characters.
2: Yeah, okay, can we just, because that's, what a heart out. So how did you team up with the animator from Bluey?
1: Well, my kids love Bluey, and I was watching the credits one day, thought, I'm going to contact the person, the animation director, flicked her an email. She got back in touch with me. We zoomed a week later, and I told her how I want to share New Zealand stories for New Zealand kids.
2: Yeah.
1: And how do I go about it? And she's like, well, let's make it happen. And so for the past sort of 12 months, I've been working with her because the idea is to turn it into an animation that Kiwi kids can watch.
0: I know Adam's a little bit shy about it, but we're very proud of you, Adam. And look, if you do want the chance to win a copy of this book or to pre-order your own copy, text the word book through to 559. It is the number one song in the country at the moment. Ella Langley inside the next 10 minutes alongside Justin Bieber before 11 on More.
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0: Justin Bieber, it is Sorry with More FM. It's the Workplace Social Club with Amber. 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
0: 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Glenn joins us for our news headlines. Kicking off with Sam Fender and Olivia Dean. And the latest one as well from Stella Lefty. 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
20: Glenn here at 11. Deaths and injuries in the States after a chemical explosion in Washington. A vat blew up at a paper mill north of Portland. Here's the local fire chief.
21: Unknown number of fatalities at this moment. 10 personnel were transported from the site. One of those was a firefighter.
20: Back here, it's believed there are serious injuries after a quad bike incident in Canterbury. Emergency crews sent to Taitapu around 6:30 and WorkSafe has been notified. It's not clear how much yet, but the government's setting aside cash in the budget for new emergency management tech. Responders will get access to one shared pool of live information. And New Zealand's a step closer to AI breast screening. Health NZ needs to pick a preferred mammogram reading tool for testing and validation before it's rolled out next year. And in sport, a late call-up to the French Tennis Open for Kiwi doubles combo Finn Reynolds and James Watt. The fifth alternatives for the tournament, they're in after four teams pulled out and will make their Grand Slam debut after nine tonight. No issues as well for men's number one Jannik Sinner. Straight sets win his 30th victory in a row in all comps.
6: Sport with Jenny and Holmes, Nelson Bays, supporting the region's sport for over 25 years.
0: More FM weather with Hubbers, because carpet shouldn't have to match your drapes. Across Nelson today, a fine day with some nor'westerlies and a high of 14, dropping down to 8 degrees. Tomorrow, cloud clears, should be a fine day and a high of 17, dropping down to 7.
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0: We're in the non-stop 10. It's More FM's Workplace Social Club with Amber. Amongst the soaring cost of fuel at the moment, Air New Zealand has some more changes coming to domestic and Pacific Island services. They're cancelling some flights, consolidating others. So if you've got a flight coming up in the next few months, it's worth just keeping an eye on the Air New Zealand app for any changes to your flights. It's 6:16. We made it.
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1: Looking forward to this. After 7.30 tomorrow, the winner of Celebrity Treasure Island. Who's it going to be?
0: Also, too, it's our favourite time of the week, Therapy Thursday, just after 8. Your chance to relax and unwind and get it all off your chest. 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

0: Stella Lifty is a new country artist from LA, and she's dropped a little sneaky reference to Noah Kahan's Stick Season in the song. 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

0: Stella Lefty. It is Boston More FM and our workplace social club. And although it feels like Christmas is very far away, the planning has begun for Coca-Cola Christmas in the Park. So that's on in Christchurch, Hagley Park, November 28th, and Auckland Domain, December 12th. And it's an epic day out for the family. If you've never been before, this could be your first year. Maybe you go every year. But they are looking for the next rising star to perform alongside some of Aotearoa's most popular artists. So if you think you have what it takes, text the word park, send that text to 559. We'll send you back all the details you need to know. New Radicals inside the next few minutes alongside Coldplay and BTS on More.
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0: It is Coolio and Gangsta's Paradise. Mori Female High School Hit from 1995. It took out one of our high school hits countdowns. Will you be voting for it in this year's countdown? Text vote through to 559 this time next week. It all goes down. It is just about 12 o'clock though, and we're back this afternoon with Sarah and Adam, and they're on the hunt for New Zealand's biggest chicken lovers. This is all thanks to Ingham's Crunchy Fix Chicken. So text FIX, F-I-X-X. Send that text to 559. They could be calling you back this afternoon, and if you answer with Sarah and Adam, I love Crunchy Fix Chicken, you'll win for yourself an Ingham's Chicken Obsession prize pack, including an Anything for the Fix hoodie. There's a tote, there's a t-shirt, $250 cash as well, and fix it with Ingham's Crunchy Fix Chicken.
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22: Len here at midday. A person has died after an incident involving a farm bike near Christchurch. Emergency crews were called to Taitapu around 6:30 this morning and police are still there. In the States, an unknown number of people have died and 10 others injured after an explosion at a paper mill in Washington. The local fire chief saying it's hit a small community hard.
23: People who are responders here have friends and relatives that work on site. We have to support the workers as well as the emergency responders.
22: And Wellington Electricity has been asked to investigate after work in Johnsonville yesterday blocked access to homes. They were replacing a pole. Deputy Mayor Ben McNulty says some people with disabilities were forced to spend the day in their car or hobble up a steep road. In rugby with Shift 4, Scott Hansen will replace Rob Penny as head coach of the Crusaders in Super Rugby next season, months after losing his job as an All Blacks assistant.
24: When you go through something like that, it's just lack of certainty. What did that look like for me and my family? Now the opportunity that's in front is the key bit.
22: And men's tennis number one Jannik Sinner has breezed through his first round match at the French Open and a Grand Slam debut in the men's doubles tonight for Kiwi pair Finn Reynolds and James Watt, drafted into the event after four other combos dropped out.
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